Medic 330 on a priority 6 Alpha patient evaluation, Pal Valley assisted living, 4001 Southeast 182 Avenue, Unit 111, Tonops 1 at 17 and 4.

Engine 1, Medic 320, Priority 2, Delta Seizure. 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

0: Medic 354 latest updates that the patient is unconscious and snoring. So it's been updated to a priority 2, and I guess I'm going to start. Fire. Medic 354 up to 1. Thank you. 1717.
1: Medic 354, can you repeat that?
0: Yeah, so latest update caller states that the patient is now unconscious and snoring, and it's been upgraded to priority 2, so we started engine 71, who's en route now. I'm sorry.
1: Copy.
0: And they're starting truck 71 to go 2, I guess, possible. We're not sure.
2: Priority 2, Delta, possible death, 662 Northeast, 30 Drive, Ops 1, truck 71, engine 71, responding with medic 354 for priority 2, possible death, 662 Northeast, 30 Drive, Ops 1, 1718.

0: Into 71, truck 71, are you monitoring? Are you on the set? Medic 254, we have an update. 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

0: This search engine said, one, you cancel the truck. 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
1: All right, Truck 71 can be clear. Patient's supposed to now be breathing and talking, but we're still on the line here doing some pre-arrivals. Truck 71 in quarters.

0: And Engine 71 Medic 354 just arrived. Just so you know, the door is unlocked. They're saying the patient is upstairs. Come right in.
1: 7-1, copy.
0: 1720.

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didn't get any further information. The AMRA person tried calling him back. Do you want me to send Fire to go with you? And it sounds like it needs to be upgraded. It's priority 2. Okay, so only a couple blocks away. I'm not going to send Fire, but just letting you know. Copy that. 1724.

0: Hustling for Medic 1318. I know this is a fall detection. Is this address just where it was detected, or do we know it's in this location?
1: No, Lifeline spoke to someone. The patient is there at this location, and they're having troubles breathing. And I sounds like they fell as well. That's all we've got.
0: 1318, Gabby.

Engine 31, Medic 338 on a Priority 2 Delta breathing problem, 16726 Southeast Mill Street is on Ops 1. Engine 31, Medic 338, a Priority 2 Delta breathing problem, 16726 Southeast Mill Street, it's on Ops 1, 1734.

Medic 361, a priority 6 Alpha Palm, at Do Good Shelter, 9723 Northeast Sandy Boulevard in the lobby on Ops 1, at 1736.

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1: And information.
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0: And 31, Truck 7, Rescue 74, C7, on a Priority 1 Delta structure fire for a barn that's on fire in the area of Ritchie Road and 190 Drive. Ops 4, stand by for tap.
1: On Ritchie Road and 190th Drive, we can clear Truck 7 if you're able to go. Truck 71, copy.
0: Truck 8 on ellipticist at 841 North Russet Street, off 1. Truck 8 on ellipticist at 841 North Russet Street, it's on off 1, 1738.
1: I canceled yet.
3: Use in the next closest fire responder to the chest pain call and put us on the fire. Congrats, please.
1: Yeah, but I was trying to find you. So Engine 71's taken your call, I think, so far. I'm putting you on the barn fire, Richie in 190th. Truck 7 has copied that they are clear. And Engine 71, did you want to go on the barn fire too?
2: That's affirmative. Go ahead and send the next engine to that medical call.
1: Tap out.
4: Please, if there's some more rural area corn.
1: Copy.
5: And Engine 31, looks like there's a hydrant right at the address.
4: I copy that. If we're confirming that's the address, then I guess we don't need them.
1: Engine 31, was that disregard for Rescue 31?
5: You can go ahead and start them that way. Looks like you may have a little different location on the circle I'm seeing now.
1: Copy.
2: I'm just on H73. That'll keep the tender coming. I'm not sure it's the exact location that's showing on the map, but we are seeing a header.
0: Engine 72 being requested by Medic 1355 for a Priority 2 Charlie Heart problem at Cleveland Transit Station, 1250 Northeast 8th Street. It's on off-1 Stanford for Chavo.
1: Monitoring.
0: Priority 6 Alpha Sick Person Travel Lodge at 23705 Northeast Sandy Boulevard, Unit 227. It's on Ops 1, step back.
5: I suppose start police for traffic control.
1: Copy, second police. You're not on the fire.
6: You can't cancel our fire, thank you.
1: Okay, Engine 72, you're not on the fire, you're on a medical call. I've just cleared you, the ambulance just cleared you. Do you want to go on the fire then?
5: This is Rescue 31, copy. It looks like we're so close to the Rescue 74, we could take their place and head to that box.
1: Okay, I'm not clearing Rescue 74, this is all on Ops 4, I'm Ops 1. Rescue 31, Engine 31 is requesting you go and get the water sender for them and bring it to the location.
5: Ops 1, Rescue 31, copy, grabbing the water tender. That didn't come through earlier, but I appreciate you clarifying. Thank you.
1: Yeah, I had no information. Engine 72, on Ops 1, what is it that you need me to do for you?
4: Engine 72, if we're clear from both calls, we'll just remain in quarters. Thanks.
1: All right, remain in quarters. Copy that.
5: And command from C7, can you get an address so we can verify a distance from the hydrant?
2: And I'll copy the Engine 73, will be assuming command. And on that request, Chief, I'm not seeing an address. This is actually a vacant lot here. Dispatch, if you could see my location, maybe pinpoint it down.
7: And command from dispatch, there is no address on our map. It's going to be just south of 7704 Southeast 190, but no actual address where the vacant lot is right now.
4: 7 from engine 31. I think we've burned from this before. We were able to have, I think 73's laid in from Richie at 190 was able to hit the driveway, and we just pulled our bulk from the driveway and were able to extinguish that way.
2: Command from engine 7-1. We'll probably stay at that hydrant and Richie and lay in.

0: 7-1 from Engine 31. We're out front of you. I think you're 5 inches. We've got her suited for the supply. We'll pop forward to assist Engine 7 for your fire attack when we get there. And all copies from Cam with an update. We have a line pole. We're getting a good knock on the fire now. We can stand by on that laying in line. We may be able to supply this with tank water from engines approaching. Seven one copy. We'll stage by the hydrant.
1: Command Rescue 31, do you still want tender, water tender 31 responding?

0: This is C7, Rescue 31. Go ahead and bring it just in case we need a nurse off it.
1: Rescue 31 copies. En route.
2: 31 arriving for bypass in the high 3G 190, leaving at 71. Command, you have a sign, of course.

0: 3, command from engine 31, we're at the driveway here, you got assignment for us.
1: Yeah, engine 31 from command, I want you to know that here, prepare to give us your tank water. 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
2: Engine 7-1 arrived, staged on hydrant, Richie.
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2: That's affirmative. 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
1: Come on, copy. Why don't you stay right there?
0: 29 arrived.
1: Last unit, please.
0: Engine 29's arrived.
1: Engine 29, why don't you come up here and pull a second line and assist my firefighter in fire attack and exposure protection.
3: Rescue 74's arrived, and command from Rescue 74, I believe there's a full basement in this structure if it's the same one.
4: C7's arrived and C7 will assume command. 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You'll be fire attack.
1: Engine 73, copy. C7 has command. It's still working on that 360 now. We're unable to get it due to just blackberry debris around the structure.
4: Yeah, can you just give a condition report? Is this fully involved, like you said, or is this anything else?
0: Truck 71 arrived.
4: Truck 71, go ahead and stage out on 190th, and all companies not already arrived, go ahead and stage your apparatus out. 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

0: 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This is just a shed fire. It's mostly extinguished. We're going to recall the box. We'll keep engine 73, engine 31, engine 29, and truck 71.
1: 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Did you guys want to stay on ops 4 or move back to ops 1?
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1: Dispatch copies the recall of the Delta level structure fire, Richie N190, keeping engine 73, engine 31, engine 29, and truck 71 working on ops 4 with no dispatcher, 1750.

0: If Rachel recalls the Delta Lipo structure fire off of Ritchie Road and 190 Drive, keeping engine 73, engine 31, engine 29, truck 71 working on ops 4 without a dispatcher at 1750.
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0: command from dispatch.
1: This is command, go ahead.
0: Chaffrey, go ahead.
1: You know, I'm in my MDTs as well as service. I'm currently in an off-duty rig. I'm here where it looks like to be a non-injury accident on 49th and Powell. Two vehicles declining medical by requesting police.
0: Is that correct?
1: Non-injury, but they do need police.
0: Are they blocking?
1: Blocking one of the roads, 49th and Powell.
0: 49 and Powell, not 29, correct? 49?
1: Firm, 49 and Powell.
0: All right, two cars blocking non-injury. Copy that.
2: Six one, could we get code one fire started?
0: Medic 361, copy that. Code one fire. Okay, command from dispatch. Do you still need police for traffic control?
3: Priority 2, Charlie Stroke, Chestnut Lane Apartments at 1219 Northeast 6th Street, Unit 115, Ops 1, Denver, South Powell.
0: Command from dispatch. You still here?
1: This is command. Go ahead.

0: Squad 12 being requested code 1 Biomedic 361 on scene of a fall at Do Good Multnomah Shelter, 9723 Northeast Sandy Boulevard. It's on Ops 1, stand by for Tap Allen.
1: Genie, please, for traffic control.
2: Ops 1 is trying to get a hold of you. I think you're answering on Ops 4.
3: Yeah, you can cancel police. And can you get a aggressive fire investigator to come out?
2: I'll let Ops 1 know. Thank you.
1: And I copy on Ops 4. I'll get you aggression investigator.

0: Dispatch my 726. I-726, go ahead. Can you add me to the structure fire? I think it's 7928 Southeast 190th.
1: Copy.
2: Patients.
3: Yeah, they're not around it. It might be a little while, just so you know.
1: Yeah, I'm rolling.
2: Copy.
3: All right.

0: Dispatch, did you copy that?
1: Yeah, I've got you on the call.
0: Thank you.
2: No, we turned it around when our unit wasn't included with the remaining after the recall.
3: I copy. Yeah, that's fine. Thanks.
4: Copy, thanks.
0: It is 7255.
5: Dispatch from Engine 3. Can you ship Truck 3's call to us or nowhere?
0: I copy that. Engine 3 taking it. Truck 3, if you're over here, you can remain in quarters. Truck 3, remain in quarters.

0: dispatch my 726. I-726?
1: See the page to I-740 that shows me responding? And put I-740 in quarters if they're not already?
0: Bravo 403, Alpha 1, go ahead.
2: I see that the notes say police on scene. I'm not seeing any assigned to this call. Can you confirm, are they on scene or not?
0: Yeah, there's an officer on scene, yes. And they want you to, yeah, no need to say, just go right in.
3: Sorry, you can clear fire.
0: Okay, Rescue 72, you can clear. Rescue 72, Alpha 1, you can clear.
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0: 757.

0: Command from engineering, you're on. We're underneath the outer side construction. We got a little bit of burning still up in the attic. We got mid access, so we got a lot of time.
1: Last company, yeah, I couldn't copy.

0: 14 were staged at Killingsworth and 36 across Killingsworth.
1: Killingsworth 36, okay, copy that.
2: Command from Truck 71.
3: This is command, go ahead.
2: Civilian, lady with red hair walking up. She was going to give you some info on the history of this place and maybe get the PD out so they have to do a little investigation.
3: Yeah, I copy. We're bringing an investigator.
2: Okay, yeah, I told her to come find you.
1: Propane tank that looks like it's about to blow up, 3337 Southeast, 53 Avenue. It's on Ops 1.
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1: Engine 25 monitoring off one yet.
0: That's all right. Dispatch, 25 is a buffer. I will advise it if needed.
1: Okay, I'm going to clear engine 25. Engine 25 on off one. All right, truck 25, engine 25, just got an update. Barbecue propane tank is on fire now. It's leaking from the tube. The flames are getting higher. It's in the backyard at this point of the location.
0: 25 copies. Let's go ahead. Keep engine coming. We've arrived here. We'll give you a report if any additional resources here in 1 second. I think we'll get the report.
1: I copy. We're going to keep engine 25 coming. We're just going around now. 1802.

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0: Engine 23, Medic 1356 on a priority 2, Charlie overdose, 3315 Southeast, 31 Avenue, it's on Ops 1. Engine 23, Medic 1356, priority 2, Charlie overdose, at 3315 Southeast, 31 Avenue, it's on Ops 1, it's 1805.
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Engine 11, Medic 1341, please request code 3 medical to 122 in Ramona, just south of there. On Ops 1, Engine 11, Medic 1341, police request for code 3 medical to 122 in Ramona, just south of there. On Ops 1 is 806.

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0: An additional investigator due to structure fire on 190th, please, and showing responding.
1: Copy. That's 1808.

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0: Talk to you from us.
1: I believe so, and they're requesting you, yes. They were flagged down. They're flagged down about

Truck 7, 1322, police request for code 3 medical, 143 in division, ops 1. Truck 7, medic 1322, police request for code 3 medical to 12, 143 in division, is on ops 1, it's 1812.

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1: 1815. 1, Rescue 31, lift assist, Bruce Park Apartment, 650 Southeast, 162, Unit 3, Ops 1, 1815.

Engine 9 Medic 343 with police on a Priority 2 Delta assault at Motel 6, 3104 Southeast Powell Boulevard is on Ops 1. Engine 9 Medic 343 on a Priority 2 Delta assault at Motel 6, 3104 Southeast Powell Boulevard is on Ops 1 is 1817.

0: 943, are we staging on this?
1: I'm just trying to read this. Caller is outside the lobby, right outside the manager's door. It sounds like she thinks the suspect was an alien king who's not human, and that person stole her wallet, but he took off. We don't have any officers to respond at this time.
0: She has an alien related, we'll stand up.
1: So you are going to stage, or are you going to go in and check? Because police is going to be a little bit...
0: Check. We'll stage if there are aliens.
1: Okay. Anyway.
2: Three, we're clear of our last call. Looks like 9's on medical call just to the south of this. You said it has clear, though.
1: Affirmative. Engine 19 clear.
3: Copy. Thank you.
1: Engine 23, I was just telling the ambulance, there's no officers en route available to go, but the caller is waiting outside of the manager's office in the lobby area, hiding from the suspect who she or he says is not a real human, and they stole her wallet. So the suspect isn't around, apparently.
2: And the 23 copies the update. We'll head in and let you know what's on.
1: Copy that. Medic 344, patients could be waiting on 6 and Holiday. 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
1: Go ahead.
0: Can I get fire back here? Code 3, please.
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1: Enter 1341, it's going to be engine 29, because they're closer, coming code 3. Should I tell them anything?
2: Thank you.
1: Do you want me to tell them anything?
3: Patient is seizing. I might need to intubate. They're RSI certified.
1: Okay, I'll tell them. Maybe to intubate. Engine 29, off one. Engine 29, on a flight. Engine 29, on a flight.
4: This is engine 11. We were just on that call. Put us back on it. You clear 29.
1: Okay, they were just way closer, but I'll put you back on it. Engine 29 can remain clear then. Engine 11, train route code 3. 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
4: One from engine 29.
1: Yeah, you were put on a call because you're closer, but you've been cleared by engine 11 now, so you can disregard.
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0: Absalom Medic 344, we have circled around the building. We are not seeing her. Can you call back?
1: You did copy that she's at the corner of Northeast 6th and Holiday?
0: Copy.
1: Okay, she's not there, right? We'll call her back.

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1: Before three, we can cancel PT if they're in that.
2: Okay, copy that. And I canceled it.

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0: 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Patient is complaining of some heart issues.
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2: Medic 326 on scene.
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2: Medic 317, we requested code 1 by Bravo 410 on scene of a AMR 6, Rosenbaum Plaza Apartments, 1218 Southwest Washington, Unit 408 on Ops 1. 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
1: 3-7, copy Ops 4 is clear. 1834. Engine 1 on the air for a commercial fire alarm, 355 Northwest 6th Avenue, it's on Ops 1. Engine 1, commercial fire alarm at Starlight Apartments, 355 Northwest 6th Avenue, it's on Ops 1, it's 1834.

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0: Like 1318, the priority 4 Charlie transfer from Kaiser South Interstate 3500 North Interstate Avenue, Ops 1 is 1538.
1: Bravo 410, Medic 346 is calling you.
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0: Engine 23, medic 13 or 317 on a priority 2 Charlie seizure. SAT 2615 Southeast 18th Avenue, Ops 1, Engine 23, medic 317, priority 2 Charlie seizure. 2615 Southeast 18th Avenue, Sun Ops 1, is 1845.
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Respond on Ops 1, Medic 336. Police en route, requesting you code 1 to 8102 Southwest Capitol Highway. Respond on Ops 1, it's 1848.

Engine 72, Purdy 5 Alpha Lift Assist, Farallon Village, 1280 Northeast Kane Drive, Unit 46, respond on Ops 1. Engine 72, Purdy 5 Alpha Lift Assist, Farallon Village, 1280 Northeast Kane Drive, Unit 46, respond on Ops 1, it's 1851.

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0: Do we have law enforcement on scene yet?
1: Let me take a look here. They are still en route.
0: Ops 1, medic 336, we copy. We're going to stage for now on Troy and Southwest 40th until law enforcement makes contact.
1: Have you stage 40th and Troy?

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0: Thank you. 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

0: Alpha 1 Medic 323.
1: 323, go ahead.
0: 323, we were just out on this possible motorcycle crash. However, Comet was with us for part of the time inside the RV park. Is it possible they have a location for this crash? Sounds like it was supposed to be I-5, north or south, not clear.
1: So you said Comet was already out with them?
0: Yeah, as we were arriving on scene, Comet was arriving on scene as well. They cleared while I was unable to talk to him. Possibly we can find the location. Nobody seems to know where this occurred or if it even occurred on the roadway.
1: Tubby, I'll try to see what I can find.
0: Thank you. Long shot, I know.
2: Day accident unknown injury at Northeast Columbia Court, Northeast Columbia Boulevard in the northbound lanes of Columbia near the railroad overpass. We've gotten calls at this point at the port from some passerby who are staff saying everyone looks okay. Passerby from Portland are saying that a vehicle crashed into the barrier and is partially blocking traffic. Unknown if anyone's actually made contact with the involved. It has been sitting in the queue for about 20 minutes. If we could possibly have one of ours. I'm on fire. I'm so sorry.

Engine 3, Medic 331, Party 2 Delta Chest Pain at Park Place Condos, 922 Northwest 11 Avenue, number 303 on Ops 1. 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

Engine 28, carbon monoxide alarm, 1806 Southeast St. Andrews Drive, respond on Ops 1. Engine 28, carbon monoxide alarm, 1803 Southeast St. Andrews Drive, respond on Ops 1, time out at 1910.

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1: 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Go ahead.
0: Walk up, come up to the station, saying that there was a man down at 88 and Reedway. Does this happen to be related, or is this a different call?
1: Let me take a look.

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3: 20, July
0: 11th,
2: 11. Angela, go ahead.
3: It looks like the police are down with this individual. It doesn't appear to be a medical need. We are going to be delayed. We're going to have to loop around to get to our original call. Medic 334 from engine 11.

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3: 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Medic 339, party 4, Charlie Sickerson, 1908 Northeast Multnomah Street, number 8, respond on Osland, come out 1917. 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
2: 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He says there's a crew doing work on the system. 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

0: Medic 1356, I know it's 11th floor, but can you tell us what unit this is in?
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2: Engine 24, Charlie level, unknown type fire alarm, strong family apartments, 4985 North Williams Avenue, respond on Ops 1. Engine 24, Charlie level, fire alarm, strong family apartments, 4985 North Williams Avenue, respond on Ops 1, come out at 1920.

0: Medic 1335, police are en route requesting you code 12 stage 1288 Southwest Benford Lake Parkway. 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Medic 1335, police are en route requesting you code 1 to stage 1288 Southwest Benford Lake Parkway. 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

0: Medic 1325, ready for Charlie abdominal pain. North St. Louis Avenue and North Seneca Street, respond on Ops 1. Medic 1325, ready for Charlie abdominal pain. North St. Louis Avenue and North Seneca Street, respond on Ops 1 from Mountain 1826.
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Respond on Ops 1. Engine 19, Medic 344, Freddy 2 Bravo for Fall, Northview Apartments, 6634 East Burnside Street, Unit N, Nora. Respond on Ops 1, Timeout 19, 29.

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1: West, Chastain and 22nd. 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

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Overdose, possible death. 1000 Acres, 2999, 1000 Acres Road, respond on Ops 1. Timeout 1936,

0: Engine 23, Monday 346, Party 1 Echo, Overdose, Rough Island, Sand and Gravel, 2611 Southeast 4 Avenue, respawn on Ops 1, timeout 1937, stand by for additional dispatch.
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2: has you. So,
1: you good? C6 wants to call, show me responding. And I'll be responding in a moment.
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0: Engine 7, Mike 354, Party 2 Charlie, chest pain, Hazel with enhanced memory care. 11547 Northeast Gleason Street in the dining room. Respond on Ops 1. Engine 7, Medic 354, Party 2 Charlie, chest pain, Hazel with enhanced memory care. 11547 Northeast Gleason Street in the dining room. Respond on Ops 1, timeout 1938.
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0: 1341, we copy the note. It's 2PR in progress. 1341, they're refusing to do CPR, but it looks like deputies are just not arriving.
1: 1341, copy. We'll be on scene in about 2 minutes.
0: Copy, it's 1940.

0: Truck 8-340, party 2 Delta bleeding problem at Peninsula Park. 700 North Rosa Parkway. It'll be on the south side by the Rose Garden. Respond on Ops 1. Truck 8, Medic 340, Party 2 Delta bleeding problem. Peninsula Park. 700 North Rosa Parkway on the south side by the Rose Garden. Respond on Ops 1. Time out 1942.
1: Ops 1 for Medic 1341. Update on the scene location is going to be north of Northeast Jordan Road, it looks like, and that's going to be just before the freeway on-ramp for the east side of 84.
2: Heavy Jordan Road is before the on-ramp.

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2: Dispatch, Squad 6-2.
1: Squad 6-2, go ahead.
2: We'll be responding in place of the rescue. They're aware. You can show us en route.
1: Can we think of a trunnion?
3: Brush 6-1 is responding for Engine 6-1. They're aware and in quarters.
1: Brush 6-1, copy responding at 1743.

0: 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Four.
1: Go ahead.
0: Thank you. A call and put us on 64644.
1: I got you. Would you get a call?

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Medic 3-3-4-44 Alpha, sick person, 13625 Northeast Davis Court, respond on Ops 1. Medic 3-3-4-44 Alpha, sick person, 13625 Northeast Davis Court, respond on Ops 1, time on 1849.

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0: Copy staging.

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Respond on Office 1. Medic 1337, Freddy 6, Shirley Back Jane, Museum Place Building, 1030 Southwest Jefferson Street, number 630. 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
1: Process doesn't have clear.
0: 1341, can we get a page out for tips as well?
2: I copy. Can we use you as an on-site contact, or do you have a deputy that's going to stay there?
0: 1341, yeah, I'll get a deputy contact info.
2: Deputy, we'll get it started.

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1: Good.
0: 503-793-2409. And you can also use me as a reference if you need my number as well.
1: Copy.
0: 360-952-9241.
1: I copy, thank you.

0: 647 and Alpha Level Outfield, illegal fire, 12218 Southeast Gladstone Street, in the backyard, respond on Ops 1. Truck 7 and Alpha Level outside, illegal fire, 12218 Southeast Gladstone Street, respond on Ops 1, timeout, 1954.
1: VG4 is on scene at 75. Officer 1 from Engine 7. Engine 7, go ahead.
2: Take that call for the truck. They're unaware.

0: Hi, this is Ash with a potential jumper from Stillbridge at the east end. This is going to be for Fireboat 21, Squad 1, and C1. It's a report of a female outside of the railing. Respond on Op 6. Fire dispatch with a potential jumper eastbound Steel Bridge at the east end. Reports of a female on the outside of the railing. This is for Fireboat 21, Squad 1, and C1. Respond on Op 6. Timeout 1958.
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1: C1.
0: Or please respond.
1: That's affirmative. And I'll just do a repeat. Report of a female on outside of the railing, eastbound Steel Bridge at the east end. I took one of the calls. My caller said she was over the water, but pretty close to the East Bank Esplanade. Fireboat 21, Squad 1, and C1 responding.
0: Okay, C1 copy. Update. Thank you.

0: Squad one's arrived. We are on the top deck. We do have a female outside the railing here. Squad one has top deck commands.
1: Squad one, copy on the top deck. Female is outside the railing. Squad one has top deck command.
2: 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Can you see if I can let them?
3: Roger, Jefferson.

Park 7, a Bravo level small outside fire, Southeast Washington Street and Southeast 105 Avenue, behind the bus stop. For Park bus smoldering, respond on Ops 1. Park 7, a Bravo level small outside fire, Southeast Washington Street and Southeast 105 Avenue on the south side, behind a bus stop. Respond on Ops 1, timeout at 2003.

0: and all companies from Squad 1. We are in contact with the patient right now. Our medic is actively talking to her. Sounds like she's 1, 2, 3, 4. We're trying to figure out if she can come back over the railing on her own.
1: So stay on.
2: Heavy, engine 7, you can clear.
3: 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Thank you, truck 7.
2: 24.
4: Squad 62 is AIQ.
2: Squad 62 AIQ 24. And medic 1337, they're going to let you in now.
5: Medic 1337?
2: The caller says they're coming to let you in now.
6: Right, rescue the 21, sheriff's on the scene, and Coast Guard as well.
7: AIQ at 2004.
0: And C1 from Squad 1. We've got a report that she is over the pedestrian inversion or pedestrian path on the lower bridge. If she did go, she potentially could land on somebody. May want to consider starting police to shut down pedestrian traffic on the lower bridge.
4: Yeah, C1, copy that also in command. Dispatch, if there is another police here, can you have them go underneath on the bottom side? And Squad 1, if they were on land, would that be, should I start another land unit over on that side then?
0: Yeah, I believe Engine 1's in quarter. They can come bring the mule over from Tish 1.
4: Okay, got that. Dispatch from Prim, did you cop that? Engine 1 to bring the mule over on this side.
8: Copy that. 805. Got it.
7: Medic 361, I copy your route with Rescue 82. We're going to have you go to North Upper Roadway. That'll be North Upper. We'll get you some cones, and then someone will escort you through to Delta 6.
8: Six one, we copy. Thank you.
7: Tom Silver at the East End. They would like you to bring the mule over to the East Bank Esplanade. Respond on Op 6. Engine 1 being requested on the potential jump for eastbound Steelbridge at the East End. They're requesting you to bring the mule over to the East Bank Esplanade. Respond on Op 6, timeout at 2006.
8: 3 heading that way now, and I'll let them know that we need traffic shut down. And I'm sorry, tell me again where.
0: That's going to be the eastbound Everett ramp onto the Steelbridge.
8: Okay.
4: Then we'll need the sec one down below to clear just in case she does jump, okay?
8: Copy that. I'll let them know.

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1: Copy that, I'll make sure.
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0: Commander Granger 1, just confirming we're going to eastbound Esplanade.
1: He's definitely
2: over. Yeah, that's affirmative. On the underside of the bridge, she is just right above the pedestrian walkway. Okay.
3: Rescue 2's arrived, awaiting aircraft.
4: At 28. 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
0: 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If you want to swing around behind squad 1, is where we're going to put you to.

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1: 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Which side of Upper Road did you say?
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1: Copy North, thank you.
0: One zero Southeast Dark Street. It'll be out front on 100th. 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

0: Trick 3, 9336, party to Delta Testing, Northwest 16th Avenue, Northwest Flanders Street, respond on Office 1. Trick 3, 9336, party to Delta Testing, Northwest 16th Avenue, Northwest Flanders Street, respond on Office 1, timeout 2012.
1: Command, Ranger 1. Command, go ahead. You want to stop pedestrian and bike traffic down here?
2: Are you underneath the bridge on the walkway?
1: Yeah, it's right on the south side.
2: Yeah, that's firm. Do you see where we're at on the top side?
1: Okay, firm. We got eyes on her.
2: Yeah, we want you to shut that down just in case she doesn't jump, or if she does jump, that she doesn't injure more people down below, okay?
1: Engine 1 copy, decide to show engine 1 arrive.
0: Dispatch
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0: 1347, 36 Charlie, back pain. The apartment's 5819 Northeast Gleason Street in the lobby. Respond on Ops 1, timeout 2014.

0: Yes, sir, from command. Yeah, that's affirmative. They can keep the trains coming on the tracks.
1: Thank you, sir. I'll let them know.
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3: Copy. 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

0: Medic 330 from Truck 7. You're going to want to go north-left there off of Washington onto 100th. We just missed it.
1: 30, copy.
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3: 330's on scene, 22.

Medic 1342, 34 Charlie, sick person. 4735 Southwest Chattuck Road, respond on Ops 1. Medic 1342, 34 Charlie, sick person. 4735 Southwest Chattuck Road, respond on Ops 1, paramount 2021.

0: Engine 28, an alpha level lift assist, Anaman Apartments, 1031 Northeast 33 Avenue, number 147, respond on Office 1. Engine 28, an alpha level lift assist, Anaman Apartments, 1031 Northeast 33 Avenue, number 147, respond on Office 1, turn out 2023.
1: I've already instigated trying to get a hold of their ops, or should I call?
2: Yeah, call.
3: I'll ask her to see what's going on, but I'm sure Austin is doing the same thing.
1: I copy.

Bravo 411, 36 Bravo, psychiatric issue at the Multnomah County Library, 801 Southwest 10th Avenue, respond on Ops 1. Bravo 411, 36 Bravo, psychiatric issue, Multnomah County Library, 801 Southwest 10th Avenue, respond on Ops 1, timeout 2024, stand by for additional dispatch. Engine 74, alpha level lift assist, 21339 at Northeast Wildlife Circle. It'll be outside. Respond on Ops 1. Engine 74 and alpha level lift assist, 21339 Northeast Wildlife Circle. It'll be outside in the yard. Respond on Ops 1, timeout 2025.

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1: 408 Praise Jakarta for an assault. 10740 Northeast Wagon Street. Number 10, responding Ops 1, timeout 2026.
2: 1342 on scene 2027.

Engine 7, medic 324, party 2 Bravo for a injury traffic accident. Northbound I-205, north of southeast Division Street. Respond on Ops 1. Timeout 2027. Stand by for additional dispatch.

0: 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Rockwood Station Apartments, 19100 East Burnside Street, Unit A, Adam 101, respond on Ops 1. Rescue 74, Medic 1355, Party 2 Delta assault. Rockwood Station Apartments, 19100 East Burnside Street, Unit A, Adam 101, respond on Ops 1, timeout 2028.
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Engine 9, Medic 350, Party 2 Delta Trusting at the rehab facility, 65 Northeast 30 Avenue, respond on Ops 1. 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

0: 254, we're arrived north of the Powell on ramp on the left-hand side. Everyone appears to be out. We'll be investigating.
1: Copy, Roger, investigating 233.

0: 611.
1: Are they going to keep this first lane closed that we're in, the eastbound lane?
2: That's negative. They're going to turn open traffic.
1: Okay, copy. All units on scene right now, the police are asking us just to back out to see if that'll help with their discussion. So, Squad 1 and C1 and the medic, we're just going to get out of sight and give them about 10 minutes and then reevaluate. So we'll keep all units on scene here for a little bit longer. Thank you.

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5: 1 Southeast Elliott Avenue, respond on Ops 1. Bravo 406 46 Alpha injury, 1601 Southeast Elliott Avenue, respond on Ops 1. Timeout 2037,

0: Command for Avenger 1.
1: Command going.
0: Yeah, what are your thoughts on letting pedestrians through?
1: I want to stand by for about 10 minutes and see if the police can do their thing. She's still up there, right, from your vantage point?
0: Yeah, she's in the same spot.
1: Yeah, I don't want her to jump and hit somebody else, so I want to keep that closed until we resolve this situation, okay?
0: You want copy?
2: Person 1713 Southeast 135 Avenue, respond on Ops 1, timeout 2038, standby for additional dispatch. Truck 7, Bravo 407, 47 Alpha, Cross Fall, 2149 Southeast 102 Avenue, respond on Ops 1, Truck 7, Bravo 407, 47 Alpha, Cross Fall. 2149 Southeast 102 Avenue, respond on Ops 1, timeout 2039.

0: Truck 4, Medic 1356, Freddy 2 Delta, Chastain, Alderhouse Apartments, 523 Southwest 13 Avenue, number 420. 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
1: When you get there, can you let me know if they want fire in there as well or just AMR?

0: Engine 19, Rescue 19, a gas investigation for the odor of gas and sulfur from the Northview Apartments, 6634 East Burnside Street, Unit M, Mary, respond on Ops 1, timeout 2044, standby for additional dispatch.
1: 1920, okay, copy. If you don't mind, just go talk to police and let them know what they're thinking and have them give you an update.
2: 13 morning copies. A patient is on the other side of the railing with a crystal plot with her, but we'll make contact with police.
0: 2 Avenue, number 206, respond on Ops 1, terminal 2045.

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1: 1356, go ahead.
2: Our computer here just died. Are you able to give us a room number?
1: Okay, from room number 420.

0: command from Squad 1. It looks like they've got her on the gurney per 3818. Everybody can clear.
1: Okay, copy that. All units on scene. I'm going to put a recall on this, and all units can return except the ambulance, and I'll go on Ops 1 and do the same. Dispatch C1 on Ops 1. Recall the jumper. You can show just the ambulance working, and we clear Ops 6, okay?
0: Dispatch copies, recall the jumper incidents on the Seal Bridge. Everyone is clearing except for AMR and Ops 6 longer news.
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0: Engine 71 on the air, announce a level outside illegal fire, 21033 South ACM Hill Street. Respond on Ops 1, Engine 71 on the air, alpha level outside, illegal fire, 21033 South ACM Hill Street. Respond on Ops 1, time on 2049, stand by for additional dispatch. Bravo 408, Party 6, Alpha, abdominal pain, 236 Southeast 139 Avenue, Unit B, Boy. Respond on Ops 1, Bravo 408. Party 6 Alpha, abdominal pain, 236 Southeast 139 Avenue, Unit B, Boy. Respond on Ops 1, timeout 2050. Information on the recall of the potential jumper, eastbound Steelbridge at the east end. C1 and AMR working, everybody else is clearing, and Ops 6 is clear, it's 2050.
1: Recall on scene.
2: 334 is on scene, it's 2050.

Engine 28, Medic 1335, Ready 2 Delta, Chest Bay, and Hollywood Townhouse Apartments, 4265 Northeast Halsey Street, number 809, Richmond on Ops 1. Engine 28, Medic 1335, Ready 2 Delta, Chest Bay, and Hollywood Townhouse Apartments, 4265 Northeast Halsey Street, number 809, respond on Ops 1, timeout at 2054.

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0: So what did you guys come up with over there? Is she going somewhere with you, or we got staff coming over there to wrangle her, if that's the plan?
1: Reference, we can wait and we'll talk to that person coming over here. That works.
0: Okay, truck's on commission.

Engine 3 on the air, Medic 340, Pretty 2 Delta bleeding problem. The Medallion Apartments, 1969 Northwest Johnson, Unit 410, respond on Ops 1. Engine 3 on the air, Medic 340, Pretty 2 Delta bleeding. Medallion Apartments, 1969 Northwest Johnson, Unit 410, respond on Ops 1, 2100.

Engine 1433, commercial alarms. 4471 Northeast 42, respond on Ops 1. Engine 1433, commercial alarms. 4471 Northeast 42, respond on Ops 1. Is 2101.

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0: Yeah, for you and Medic 1335, caller can't come to the door. Code for the lockbox is 1943.

0: Austin, C602.
1: C602, go ahead.
0: Yeah, I mean, Agent 61's calling. She's going to respond. She'll be responding in a moment.
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Engine 19, Medic 1351, going with Police, Grady 2 Delta, gunshot wound, Northeast 91st and Irving, responding Ops 1. Engine 19, Medic 1351, Grady 2 Delta, gunshot wound, police are still en route, Northeast 91st and Irving, responding Ops 1, this is 2104.

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1: Squad 6-2, go ahead.
0: Yeah, we'll be taking this call. All other Corbett units can clear. They're aware. You can show us the route.
1: Copy, I'll put you on it.
2: 1351. Do we have police en route this call?
1: Yes, we've got a bunch of officers en route. Nobody on scene yet. We don't have any suspect information as of now.
2: Copy, we'll stage them.
1: And Engine 19, you copy that as well?
3: 19, copy, okay, thank you.
1: 21 seconds.

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1: Bridge 19.
0: For Unimedic 1351, police say you can go on in. Patient's going to be on Irving west of 91st.
1: So 19 copies, that's safe.
0: Medic 1351, you copy the update?
2: She's arrived.
0: C602 arrived, 2110.

0: 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Truck 4, Monarch 331, 32, Bravo Bleeding, Portland, Astoria Apartments, 140 Southwest Columbia, Respondent Office 1, Ms. 2112.
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Sharpay, medic 339, 32 Delta, unconscious person at the Triple Crown Market, 8203 North Denver, respond on Ops 1. Truck 8, medic 339, 42 Delta, unconscious person, Triple Crown Market, 8203 North Denver, respond on Ops 1, 2118.

0: 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Callers reporting a fire in the apartment. So for engine 72, engine 75, engine 71, engine 76, engine 74, truck 71, rescue 72, and C7, you'll be on Ops 4. Dispatch with a Pretty 1 Delta small apartment building structure fire response. Groves Apartments 3500 Northeast 17th, Building E, Edward, Unit 139. Caller reporting a fire in the apartment for engine 72, engine 75, engine 71, engine 76, engine 74, truck 71, rescue 72, C7, Human Ops 4 at 2122.
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0: Bravo, service call for a motorized wheelchair with no battery, Northeast Grand and Hassela, responding on Ops 1, truck 13, 45, Bravo, service call, Northeast Grand and Hassela for a motorized wheelchair that has died, responding on Ops 1, that's 3123.
2: Devin's responding.

also be a repeat of the Delta Lift structure fire at the Groves Apartments, 3500 Northeast 17th Street, Unit E, Edward 139. Got a single caller saying there's smoke pouring out of the door. Residents are out. It's for Engine 72, Engine 75, Engine 71, Engine 76, Engine 74, Truck 71, Rescue 72, and C7. We're in Ops 4, 2124.

0: Rescue 72 is on scene, a two-story wood frame apartment. No smoke or fire showing at this time, but people are evacuating the building. We'll be out investigating, establishing force command.
1: Rescue 72 arrived, two-story wood frame apartment building, no smoke or fire showing, but people evacuating, establishing command.
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0: Engine 72 investigating.
1: C-7's arrived, and C-7 will assume command. Rescue 72 and Engine 72, investigate.
0: Truck 71's arriving.
2: Engine 75's also arrived. We're staged out here on 17th.
1: Yeah, all companies stage out until we get an arrival report.
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1: 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All the companies can clear. 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They'll go back to ops 1.
4: Dispatch copies recall of the Delta level structure fire at the Groves, 3500 Northeast 17th Street, E. Edward 139. Engine 72, rescue 72 remaining on scene working. All their companies returning, releasing ops 4 and moving ops 1 to 2128.

Information recall of box 7215, the structure fire at the Groves apartment 3500 Northeast 17th Street. They're keeping engine 72 and rescue 72 working, and all theirs are clearing. They're coming back to office 1, that's 2129.

tricky over the air. Pretty 3 residential alarm, 537 Northeast Meadow Drive, respond on Ops 1. Truck 8 on the air, Pretty 3 residential alarm, 537 Northeast Meadow Drive, respond on Ops 1, 2130.

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They're about 21, 36 Alpha, outside fire, pretty small bonfire on the south end of Toe Island. Respond on Ops 1, Fire Boat 21, 36 Alpha, outside fire, small bonfire on the south end of Toe Island. Respond on Ops 1, 22 12.

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1: Yes, just the one call.
0: Okay, 5/21, copy that. We're just going to stay in court as available unless you get any more calls on this. We're familiar with this location, and there's no exposures at all.
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0: 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Virginia Cafe, 820 Southwest 10th, respond on Ops 1, 7219.
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0: Engine 4, 45, Charlie, fire alarm, 1710 South Harbor Way, respond on Ops 1. Engine 4, 45, Charlie, fire alarm, 1710 South Harbor Way, respond on Ops 1, it's 2220.

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0: We are circling the block trying to find the patient. Are they still in the parking lot?
1: Rescue 72, medic 348, ready 2 Delta bleeding at the Lucky Deli, 1547 Southeast Orient Drive. 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Medic 348, route 2225. 115 Southeast PM Hill. 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
2: We're on scene. 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
0: Yeah, police are saying you can clear.
2: Affirmative. 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
0: 20G28. Actually, Bravo 411, go ahead with your traffic.
1: 411, can we have code 1, PD, and ALS started to our call?
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2: 2229.

Bravo 406, Friday 6, Alpha Allergic Reaction, Gallagher Plaza Apartments, 2140 Northwest Kearney Street at 516, respond on Ops 1. Again, Bravo 406, Priority 6, Alpha Allergic Reaction, Gallagher Plaza Apartments, 2140 Northwest Kearney Street at 516, respond on Ops 1, time dispatch 2235.

Truck 10, Medic 1352, Pretty 2 Delta Fall, 10921 Southwest Lancaster Road, respond on Ops 1. Truck 10, Medic 1352, Pretty 2 Delta Fall, 10921 Southwest Lancaster Road, respond on Ops 1, 2236.

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1: Medic 330 on scene, 2238. Engine 28, medic 1349, 32, Charlie, breathing problem, 6019, Northeast Mason Street, respond on Ops 1. Engine 28, medic 1349, 32, Charlie, breathing problem, 6019, Northeast Mason Street, respond on Ops 1, 2238.

12, 45, Bravo, unverified medical alert, 3325, Northeast 84, with Quantum Office 1. Squad 12, 45, Bravo, unverified medical alert, 3325, Northeast 84, respondent Office 1, 2240.

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1: 2244.

Medic 336, requested code 1 by police on police who are en route before a hold. 6006 Southeast 53, Unit 204. Respond to House 1 at 2245.

Engine 72 and truck 71. Mike 338, Pretty 2, Charlie, traffic accident, Hovenwood Apartments, 1645 Northeast 20th Street, Spanoffs 1, Engine 72, Truck 71, Mike 338, Pretty 2, Charlie, traffic accident, Hovenwood Apartments, 1645 Northeast 20th Street, Spanoffs 1, 1946.

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1: C-7, go ahead.
0: Yeah, you just have truck 71 on a call. This should be upgraded to a pending, I think.
1: This was the recommendation that was given for the way this triaged. It was not re-triaged to this. If you want me to upgrade it, I'm happy to.
0: Yeah, I can't read the notes, but let's go ahead and upgrade it.
1: Copy.
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1: Copy. I'll show you on it in Squad 71 instead, and we're going to upgrade this to a pin-in per C7, and I'll have you switch to OP6.
3: OP6, Medic 1341.
2: Yeah, go ahead.
3: Take this call from Medic 338. We're already responding.
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4: 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Dispatch with a pin-in response at C7's request. Hogan Woods Apartments, 1645 Northeast 20th Street. Two vehicle accident, reports of one on top of the other with a person trapped inside. Police are on scene. For Engine 71, Rescue 72, and C7, you'll be on OP6 at 2239.

0: Meg 336.
1: Meg 336, go ahead.
0: Is law enforcement on scene?
1: Yes, they're on scene requesting you code 1 for a hold.
0: Copy, thank you.
1: 2251.
2: Engine 72 has command and investigating.
3: 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Two vehicle wreck, one on top of the other.
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6: 1341, we're on scene. Are we okay here, or is there a way to get down into the parking lot?
0: Command from Engine 72 Medical.
4: This man, go ahead.
0: This confirmed pin in with one yellow patient.
4: I copy. Do you have access there off of 20th, looks like, maybe?
0: Checking.

0: 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It looks like there's access back off 20th Street into that apartment complex if you want to wheel around.
1: Command from medical. Access is going to be off of 20th.
2: Medic 1341 copies. All of my partner bring the ambulance around off 20th.
3: 142 grass fire for smoke on the ground by the Wells Fargo 440 Southeast 181. Respond on Ops 1. 1931, 42 grass fire for smoke on the ground at Wells Fargo 440 Southeast 181. Respond on Ops 1. 3253.
0: Command, Rescue 72 has arrived. Yeah, Rescue 72, why don't you join Ninja 72, see if you can help out with medical. Rescue 72 copies, joining Ninja 72.

0: Squad 71, can you work with Truck 71 and give me an extrication estimate?
1: Yeah, Chief, Squad 71, this is going to be a, probably a B-post blowout. We're working pretty quick here, but just one patient.
0: Copy.
2: Command from dispatch.

0: Command from dispatch.
1: It's Quinn, go ahead.
0: I don't know if you're in communication with the police, but they say this vehicle had hit someone's apartment at 2242 Northeast Hogan. May have gone through the living room where an elderly lady lives. No one's answering the door.
1: Command copies. Break. Rescue 72 from command. Can you do a recon and look for a possible damage department?
2: Rescue 72 copies. We're on scene. There is structural damage to the apartment, but

0: 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Can you check that out for me?
1: 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We'll make access.

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Engine 2, medic 346, Party 1 Echo, breathing problem, 10721 Northeast Prescott Street, Opsilon. 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

0: Medic 346, do we have a EUNA letter?
1: Medic 346, what was that?
0: Medic 346, we're wondering if there's a unit letter associated with the address.
1: I don't see one listed in the call. If you need one to find it, we can do a callback.

0: Medic 346 from Ops 1.
1: That's driver for 346.
0: Daughter should be coming out to flag you, but it's Unit C like Charlie.
1: 346 is coming.
0: 2306.

0: Dispatch from command.
1: Go ahead, command.
0: We're going to recall the incident, the pin-in response. Keep all companies working for now. We're going to go back to Ops 1. You can have back Ops 6.
1: Okay, dispatch copies, recalls into the pin-in response. 1645 Northeast 20th Avenue, keeping all companies working. Clearing Ops 6, everyone can go back to Ops 1, 2306.

0: information recalls into the pin-in accident in front of Hogan was at Furman's, 1645 Northeast 20 Street. All companies remaining on scene working. Op 6 is clear at 2307.
1: To Tucker, Pops 1, Truck 1, Priority 5, Alpha Lipsis, Richard Harris Building 8, Northwest 8th Avenue, Unit 902, Ops 1, Clickers. Information recall of the pendant accident, Hogan Woods Apartments, 1645 Northeast 20 Street. All companies working. Ops 6 is clear. It's 23.

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Correct, 22, medic 333, priority 2, go through your request by police on scene to North Lombard Street, North Philadelphia Avenue, on Ops 1. Truck 22, medic 333, priority 2, go through your request by police on scene to North Lombard Street, North Philadelphia Avenue, on Ops 1, 2322.

0: Engine 13, medic 1351, priority 2 Charlie Chespain, 1185 North Williams Avenue on Ops 1. Engine 13, medic 1351, a priority 2 Charlie Chespain, 1185 North Williams Avenue on Ops 1, 2324.
1: Which call notes? What is this call?
2: Police, sir, are on scene requesting you for somebody having difficulty breathing.
1: Okay, we have a code 3 ambulance, correct?
2: You do.

Medic 1335, Priority 4, Charlie, sick person, 5942 Southeast 98 Avenue, Tucker, Bob Swan. Medic 1335, Priority 4, Charlie, sick person, 5942 Southeast 98 Avenue, Ops 1, 2327.

0: Engine 11, Medic 334, going with police, already en route, Sobriety 2 Delta, pedestrian struck, traffic accident, 5523 Southeast 92 Avenue on Ops 1. Engine 11, Medic 334, joining police, already en route, Sobriety 2 Delta, pedestrian struck, 5523 Southeast 92 Avenue, Ops 1, 2328.
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2: 3251, copy. 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We're double checking that address. I don't see it on my map here.
1: Copy. We'll drive around a little bit and see if we can find her. We don't see her so far, though.
2: Yeah, it's just a bad address. We'll just clear you from now. We'll see if you get retapped. It's not super close.
1: Copy. Sounds good. Thank you. We'll clear.
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1: 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It's now been bounced to a Priority 2 Delta bleeding issue. 5942 Southeast 98 Avenue. 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

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Engine 24, Medic 1342, Priority 2, Charlie Chespain, Strong Family Apartments, 4985 North Williams Avenue, Unit 127, Ops 2331.

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Engine 7-3, Medic 343, Priority 2 Delta, Chest Pain, 3535 Southwest Snowberry Avenue on Ops 1. Engine 73, Medic 343, Priority 2 Delta, Chest Pain, 3535 Southwest Snowberry Avenue, Ops 1, 2345.

Engine 26, medic 1337, Variety 2 Delta breathing problem at the Task Portland Road, 10505 North Portland Road, Ops 1. Engine 26, medic 1337, Variety 2 Delta breathing problem, 10505 North Portland Road, Ops 1, 2346.

Engine 31, Medic 1349, the Priority 2 Delta breathing problem, 727 Southeast 164 Avenue, Ops 1. Engine 31, Medic 1349, Priority 2 Delta breathing problem, 727 Southeast 164 Avenue, on Ops 1. It's 2348.

Engine 16, a 35 Alpha service call for a water issue, water pouring out the side of the building at the Raleigh Pines Apartments, 6346 Southwest Beaverton Hillsdale Highway, Ops 1, for Engine 16, 35 Alpha service call, water issue, water pouring out the side of the Raleigh Pines Apartments, 6346 Southwest Beaverton Hillsdale Highway, Ops 1, 2349.

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2: Bravo 406, Friday 6 Alpha, seek person at safe 30 Southwest 2nd Avenue, Ops 1. Bravo 406, Friday 6 Alpha, seek person at safe 30 Southwest 2nd Avenue, Ops 1.

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0: 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Police also en route Wimbledon Square Apartments, 2831 Southeast Colt Drive, Tucker Pops 1, standby for dispatch.
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0: Engine 14, Medic 1347, Priority 2 Delta for a fall 5417 Northeast 25 Avenue on Ops 1. Engine 14, Medic 1347, Priority 2 Delta fall 5417 Northeast 25 Avenue, Ops 1, 2357.
1: Subject has a care plan in action. If that can be added to the notes for future calls from this apartment, that would be great for both fire and EMS.
2: I can't do that. I could add notes to this call, but it doesn't like permanently flag the location or anything like that.
1: Adding to this call would be great. I think the majority of us are nosy enough to look through past calls.
2: 2357.
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1: 4-6, go ahead.
0: Is there any description of the subject, or are they inside the shelter? We're not seeing anybody right now.
1: I don't see anything other than what's in the call. I assumed it was a participant, but that was just an assumption on my part.
0: Thank you.
1: Have a night.
0: Three 40 arrived.
1: 3:40 arrived at midnight.

Paddock 338, being arrested by police for a Friday 6 code on response for a subject with injuries from a fall. 18223 Southeast Oak Street, unit 103 on Ops 1. Paddock 338, a Friday 6 code on request by police on scene for someone with injuries after a fall. 18223 Southeast Oak Street, unit 103, Ops 1, 0007.

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1: 7350, being requested by police on scene for a Priority 6 Code 1 response for a voluntary transport, 15073 Southeast Division Street, Ops 1. 7350, Priority 6 Code 1 request by police on scene for a voluntary, 15073 Southeast Division Street, Ops 1, 0020.

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Church 7, Medic 346, Priority 2 Bravo Assault, going with police to the Paradise Sports Bar, 12423 Northeast Gleason Street, Ops 1. Truck 7, Medic 346, going with police on a Priority 2 Bravo Assault, Paradise Sports Bar, 12423 Northeast Gleason Street, Ops 1, 004.

Right, 1341, Priority 4 Charlie transfer from Mount Hood, 24800 Southeast Stark Street, in an ED14 going to Emmanuel. Tucker pops one. All right, 1341, Priority 4 Charlie transfer, Mount Hood, 24800 Southeast Stark Street, ED14 going to Emmanuel. Ops 1, it's 0044.

For 25 medic 334, priority 2 Bravo, bleeding issue at 5810 Southeast Tenino Street on Ops 1. Stand by for dispatch. Truck 13, medic 333, a priority 2 Charlie overdose, Astor Tower, 1061 Northeast 9th Avenue on Ops 1. Truck 13, medic 333, priority 2 Charlie overdose, Astor Tower, 1061 Northeast 9th Avenue on Ops 1, 0046.

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Agent 4, Medic 1352, Priority 2 Delta breathing problem, Terwilliger Plaza, 2545 Southwest Terwilliger Boulevard, Unit 352 on Ops 1. Engine 4, Medic 1352, Priority 2 Delta breathing problem, Terwilliger Plaza, 2545 Southwest Terwilliger Boulevard, Unit 352, Ops 1, and Delta 5.

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2: 1342, just a heads up. There's a stopped car with their hazards on at, like, Prescott slash Skidmore on MLK. We didn't see any damage or anything, but it's in the far right lane obscuring traffic, so just a heads up if you have a call for that. There's also another car just down the road on Skidmore, it looks like, a similar situation, hazards on. Unsure if there's an occupant in that car.
1: Copy. Which lane is it blocking, northbound or southbound?
2: Southbound right lane.
1: Copy, thank you.

Engine 21, 35, Bravo level, small outside fire, Southeast Belmont at Grand, coming Ops 1. Engine 21, 35, Bravo level, small outside fire, Southeast Belmont at Grand, Ops 1, 110.

Medic 336, Prairie 6, EMS 6, police request at the AC Hotel, AC Hotel 888 Southwest 3 Avenue, Green Ops 1. Medic 336, Prairie 6, EMS 6, police request the AC Hotel 888 Southwest 3rd Avenue, Green Ops 1, 126.

Bravo 412, Friday 6 Alpha, bleeding issue with the Commons Department. It's 5800 Northeast Center Commons, waiting at 250, coming out 1. Road Bravo 412, Friday 6 Alpha, bleeding issue with the Commons Department. It's 5800 Northeast Center Commons, waiting at 250, Ops 1, it's 136.

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Engine 13, Priority 3, Bravo, level small outside fire. 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

22, minute 353, Purdue 2, Charlie breathing problem. In front of the Bristol Court Apartments, 9457 North Bristol Avenue, Unit 8, that's 1. Truck 22, minute 353, Party 2, Charlie breathing problem. Front of the Bristol Court Apartments, 9457 North Bristol Avenue, Unit 8, MS 1, plus 2.

Engine 13, Munich 3, 34, Priority 2, Bravo, injury, Northeast 9 at Everett, giving us 1. 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

Truck 3, medic 344, priority 1, echo OD, northwest 1-1 at Cooch, coming in ops 1. For truck 3, medic 344, priority 1, echo OD, northwest 1-1 at Cooch, ops 1, 156.

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For Engine 72, Medic 339, 42 Delta breathing problem, the Regency Gresham Care Center, 5905 Southeast Powell Valley Road, Unit 16, Amps 1, 208.

Truck 8, medic 1341, party 2, Delta, breathing problem, 6928 North Greenwich Ave, give me S1. Truck 8, medic 1341, party 2, Delta, breathing problem, 6928 North Greenwich Ave, Hops 1, 211.

0: 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I need PD. 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
1: Copy. I'll demonstrate it to me. Truck A, do you copy? We're starting Code 3 police for this.
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Engine 19, Priority 6, Bravo level, small outside fire in Refuge 7-4, Gleason, S1. For Engine 19, Priority 6, Bravo level, small outside fire, Refuge 7-4, Gleason, S1, 230.

SU-19, engine 28, MiG 340, 32 Delta breathing problem in front of the Amore Apartments, 5505 Northeast Gleason, MS 1. 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

0: 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They're unaware. 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

Medic 353 responding on a priority 4 Alpha sick person. 2407 Northeast Tillamook Street, respond on Alps 1. Medic 353 responding on a priority 4 Alpha sick person. 2407 Northeast Tillamook Street, respond on Alps 1. It's 319.

Bravo 406 responding on a priority 6 Omega sick person. 6700 Northeast Garfield Avenue, apartment 107, responding Ops 1. Bravo 406 responding on a priority 6 Omega sick person. 6700 Northeast Garfield Avenue, apartment 107.

Engine 22, medic 1349, responding on a priority 2 Delta chest pain, 7021 North Fessenden Street, apartment 7, respond on ops 1. Engine 22, medic 1349, responding on a priority 2 Delta chest pain, 7021 North Fessenden Street, apartment 7, respond on ops 1, it's 336.

Bravo 409 responding on a priority 6 to Alpha, sick person, Burnside Station Apartments, 240 Southeast 160 Avenue, Apartment 35, respond on Ops 1. Bravo 409 responding on a priority 6 Alpha, sick person, Burnside Station Apartments, 240 Southeast 160 Avenue, Apartment 35, respond on Ops 1. It's 348.

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1: Stand by. I'm seeing a gate code of *1380. 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
1: Did you want the number over the air or for us to do a call back?
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Priority 2, pedestrian struck 9400 block Southeast Foster Road. 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Page 11, MIG-301. Priority 2, pedestrian struck 9400 block of Southeast Foster Road. 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

And the Supreme Court is finding code 1 permit 353 is request 1450 North Prescott Street, number 515. So 1433.

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Engine 24, fall on flag fire at the Patton Square Park, 5340 North Interstate Avenue in a concrete area. Talk group is off 1. Engine 24, outside fire in the concrete area in the center of the park at Patton Square Park, 5340 North Interstate, off 1, 501.

Engine 31, Medic 301, with police on a 32 Bravo injury. Centennial Christian Church, it's after a car accident. 3815 Southeast 174 Avenue, Hops 1. Engine 31, Medic 301, with police on a 32 Bravo injury from a car accident at Centennial Christian Church. 3815 Southeast 174, Hops 1, 503.

9346, 34 Charlie's sick person at the Richard Harris building in front of the building, 8 Northwest 8th Avenue, Ops 1. 9346, 34 Charlie's sick person in front of Richard Harris building at 8 Northwest 8th Avenue. You know, fine. Talk group is Ops 1 to 507.

0: 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We'd like to offer up for 346's call.
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engine 19, small outside fire in the southwest corner at 5-8 and Gleason. Talk group is up 1. Engine 19, small outside fire at northeast 5-8 and Gleason on the southwest corner. Talk group will be up 1 at 524.

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Smoke alarm at 125 Southeast 154 Avenue. 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Residential smoke alarm, 125 Southeast 154 Avenue. Talk of Ops 1 at 538.

Engine 7, Minicore 205, Priority 2, Delta testing at 12514, Southeast Start, Unit A, Adam on Ops 1. 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

Engine foreman at 1349, Priority 2 Delta Breeding Call, Peter Paulson Apartment, 1530 Southwest 13th Avenue, Unit 509, Parker Fox 1. 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
0: We're going to park a little short. We're going to let you go by so that we don't get trapped back in here, and then we'll follow you in.

121 medic 350, 32 Delta Fall at Northeast 9th at Kelly Avenue, Talker Box 1. Engine 71, medic 350, 32 Delta Fall, outside at Northeast 9th and Kelly, Ops 1, 549.

Engine 28, weather clear 72, party 2, Delta breathing call, 4416 Northeast Prescott Street, talk group is ops 1, standby for dispatch. Engine 6, dark dust smoldering near the Adeka building at 3481 Northwest Eon Avenue on Ops 1. Engine 6, caller reporting smoldering bark dust near the business at 3481 Northwest Eon, Ops 1 at 526.

29 dumpster fire at the Shalimar Apartments, 13746 Southeast Paul Boulevard, Ops 1. Engine 29, a dumpster fire at the Shalimar Apartments, 13746 Southeast Powell, Ops 1, 604.

Medic 353, police are on scene requesting you code 1 for a psychiatric call. 4023 North Kirby Avenue, Hawkinville, Fox 1. 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

Panic 1303, Priority 4, Charlie Overdose, in the lobby at the Hattie Redmond, 7690 North Interstate Avenue on Ox 1. Panic 1303, Priority 4, Charlie Abdominal Pain at the Hattie Redmond Apartments, 7690 North Interstate Avenue, in the lobby, Ox 1 at 606.

0: 29, drive to a dumpster fire that's away from the building, engine 29 is handling.
1: Dumpster fire that's away from the building, engine 29 is handling, 610.
2: That's one. Engine 11, transient fire, 3316 Southeast 85 Avenue, Hops 1 at 610.

Engine 19, bush on fire at the Elmers, 9660 Southeast Stark Street, Ops 1. Engine 19, bush on fire at the Elmers restaurant at 9660 Southeast Stark, Ops 1, 614.

0: Gen 11 has arrived. We have like a transient with a small campfire right on the sidewalk. And your 11 can handle.
1: Transient with a small campfire on the sidewalk. And 11 can handle is 618.

Engine 29 going back out to the garbage can on fire at the Shalimar Apartments, 13746 Southeast Powell Boulevard, Ops 1. Engine 29 back out for the garbage can on fire at the Shalimar Apartments, 13746 Southeast Powell, Ops 1 at 643.

Puser 1, subject down at Northwest 24 Place at Burnside in a red hoodie and blue jeans. It'll be on Ops 1 at 6:44.

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direct 7, medic 1305, priority 2 Delta, breathing problem on 3072 Southeast Mill Street, respond on Ops 1. Direct 7, medic 1305, priority 2 Delta, breathing problem 1372 Southeast Mill Street, respond on Ops 1 at 701.

Bravo 401, Party 6, Alpha, sick person, Gresham Women's Shelter, 16141 East Burnside Street, respond Ops 1. 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

Engine 9, Medic 312, Party 2, Charlie Stroke, 3410 Southeast 33 Avenue, Unit Number 2, Respond Ops 1, Engine 9, Medic 312, Party 2, Level Stroke, Party 2, Charlie Level Stroke, 3410 Southeast 33 Avenue, Unit 2, Respond Ops 1 at 708.

Medic 308, 34 Charlie, abdominal pain, 100th Avenue, apartments 230, Northeast 100 Avenue, unit number 8, response 1. Medic 308, 34 Charlie level, abdominal pain, call 100th apartments 230, Northeast 100 Avenue, unit 8, response 1 at 712.

Truck 25, Medic 314, Party 2, Bravo Fall, Courtyard at Mount Tabor Memory Care, 2350 Southeast 60 Avenue, Unit 110, Spawn Ops 1. 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

Engine 30, medic 307, party 2, Delta Fall, Columbia Place Assisted Living, 15727, Northeast Russell Street, Unit 133, Respond Ops 1. 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

Medic 1313, Party 4, Alpha, Sick Person, Richard Harris, Building 8, Northwest 8th Avenue, Response 1. 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They're going to be in the lobby, Response 1 at 720.

Engine 29 over there, medic 302, partner 2 Delta, breathing problem 5622 Southeast 136 Avenue, respond Ops 1. Engine 29, medic 302, party 2 Delta, breathing problem 5622 Southeast 136 Avenue, respond Ops 1, 731.

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Police on scene request you, code 1, North Jessup Street, North Delaware Avenue, response 1, Medic 1362. Police on scene request you, code 1, North Jessup Street, North Delaware Avenue, response 1, 734.

Medic 30934 Alpha injury, Chevron 9025 South is Barbara Boulevard. Respond on officer on standby for further dispatch. Engine 73, Medic 302, 32 Delta, semi-conscious person 3818 Southeast 182 Avenue, respond ops 1. Engine 73, Medic 302, 32 Delta, semi-conscious person 3818 Southeast 182 Avenue, respond ops 1 at 736.

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0: For you, Medic 302, caller is saying the front door is blocked, so come around the side to the back of the house, and the patient is requesting an approach as you get closer. They are uncomfortable with medical responders.
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1 Meg 1352, Party 2 Delta Hard Problems, Inc., May Square Apartments, 204 Southwest 8 Avenue, Unit 602, Response 1. 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

0: Squad 12, Medic 1303, reported 2 Charlie chest pain, Pony Soldier Inn, 9901 Northeast Sandy Boulevard, Respond Ops 1. Squad 12, Medic 1303, Party 2, Charlie chest pain, Pony Soldier Inn, 9901 Northeast Sandy Boulevard, Respond Ops 1 at 742.
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3: This area, we believe, is in the part of baggage claim that's still under construction. 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
0: Got it. 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
3: Hey, Jay, copy. Thanks for the info. North of the two new escalators.
2: And I do have an officer in the area. Nobody seems concerned on camera.
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4: 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Engine 22, Medic 353, Birdie 2, Charlie Chest Pain, Ivy Lake, Soap Center, 14355, North Ivy Lake Corp, respondent Ops 1 at 752.
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4: This is Brodo Apartments, 1434 Southwest Morrison Street, Unit 101, respond Ops 1. Truck 3, going on a lift assist, Brodo Apartments, 1434 Southwest Morrison Street, Unit 101, respond Ops 1 at 753.

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0: 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They're trying to get a hold of maintenance to see if they can open the door.
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0: 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The cabinet that they located is not alarming locally. It does not have a number on it, and there's no AED inside the cabinet.
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0: Black, test

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Engine 20 from Ops 3. Looks like police requesting you. Code 1, Southeast Powell Valley and Williams Road. You'll be on Ops 20 at

Fire dispatch with a report of box number 1015 upgraded to a box response at Auto Works Northwest 7516 South McAdam Avenue. They say the building's full of smoke. It's for Squad 1, Engine 4, Truck 4, and C4 to join. You'll be on Ops 3. Again, fire dispatch with a report of box number 1015. Report of smoke and flames inside the building at Auto Works Northwest 7516 South McAdam Avenue. Upgrading and adding Squad 1, Engine 4, Truck 4, and C4. You'll be on Ops 3, Theta 1.

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1: 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Alarm company calling in an alarm. Somebody is seeing smoke and flames out of the chimney. Another person saying they had secondhand information that the whole building was on fire. 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

0: arrived. We have a two-story building. Hold on. Two-story building. We've got nothing showing right now. We have people up on the roof with a hose line. We're just going to make communication with somebody here on the scene. Truck 10 will be in command.
1: Two-story building, nothing showing, people on the roof with a hose, communicating at truck 10 is command at 804.

All companies from command reports are from somebody at this location. This is a auto shop. There was smoke coming out of their chimney above their paint booth. They're spraying water on it right now. There's no smoke coming out this time. They said there's some smoke in the building, but no active fire.

0: engine 21 you could hear. Can you stand by that hydrant right in front of Freeman Motors?
1: Dispatch from Truck 3, were you able to get a hold of a maintenance or an RP for this building to get the door open?
2: Negative. The caller said they were going to try to get a hold of maintenance. I don't have a phone number for them.
1: Truck 3, copy.
0: My B-team has made entry. Again, there is no active fire. So we're just trying to determine what the cause of the problem is right now and what actions we need to take.
3: Command from Truck 10D.
0: Go ahead.
3: There is no heat, no flames. We're still checking with the tech.
4: Go for me.
0: Copy that. No heat, no flames at this time.

0: Engine 18, I see you're getting closer. When you get here, can you assist my V team inside, see if they need any help?
1: 18 copies. Yeah, we're about to arrive. Looks like 20 is coming from the other way. Let's leave them on that hydrant like you suggested due to direction of travel.
0: That's affirmative.
2: Command from truck 10B.
0: Go ahead.
2: Yeah, we need to get up on the roof just to double check. They said that they went up and checked, but we need to double check.
0: Copy that. They've got a ladder out there right in front of it, I see, so I'll maybe have 18s. Unless you guys can break free to go up there, I'll have 18s checked out.
3: Engine 20 is arrived.
0: Copy that. Engine 20, just stand by that hydrant.
1: He's arrived. Sounds like you want us to go up on the roof and check some heat source.
0: Yeah, come on in here and we can talk with the B team and have one of you guys go up to the roof. There's a person up there right now with a hose line. I've not seen anything showing right now, but let's just get up there and double check. It looks like they might have it out.
1: Is there 18 copies?

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1: Hi there.
2: We're on it.
1: Copy. 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You can come on up here and stand by.
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2: 4.
1: How can I have you go to the roof and assist engine 18 up there?
2: 4, copy.
1: Squad 1 from command.
2: Go ahead.
1: Yeah, I want you to take a look on the Charlie side and see if we have anything going on over there.
2: 4, copy, Charlie side.

0: a man from engine 18B. There's some residual heat on the chimney, but nothing too extreme.
1: Okay, command copies that. And who do we have interior right now? Truck 10 from command.
2: Engine 1, Medic 316, Priority 2, Delta, Chest Pain, Old Town Clinic, 727, West Burnside Street, will be the first floor lobby on Ops 1. Engine 1, Medic 316, Priority 2, Delta, Chest Pain, Old Town Clinic, 727 West Burnside Street, in the first floor lobby, Ops 1 at 811.
1: Okay, command copy. Is this going to be center of the building or the one to the, I guess, Bravo side of the building?
3: Yeah, this is Bravo side.
2: Truck 8 on an audible fire alarm going off at 6200 Northeast 6th Avenue. It's on Ops 1. Truck 8 on an audible fire alarm from a house at 6200 Northeast 6th Avenue. It's on Ops 1 at 812.

and all companies from command. Looks like this isolated to one ventilator, smokestack. Sounds like a worker dropped a tool inside and caused some sparking, and that's what's producing the smoke at this point. Nothing going on in the interior of the building.

0: And truck 4 from command.
1: Okay.
0: Yeah, you're going to need to get your ladders on this alpha side to the roof. We don't want to use these workers' ladders. I don't know how safe those are. And then let's evaluate opening up that vent stack.
1: Truck 4, copy.
2: Confirm dispatch 10 minutes.
0: Man, copy 10 minutes.

0: Command from Squad 1, Charlie side. All clear. The only access to that Charlie side is going to be over here on the tracks if we do need it.
1: Okay, copy.

0: Engine 1, Ops 1.
1: 1, go ahead.
0: For you, Medic 316, the patient will actually be on the second floor lobby.
1: Copy that, second floor lobby.
2: So the area that caught on fire was actually below the concrete, then it's underneath the concrete, then goes up in these tubes through some filters. So we're going to pull out the filters and see if you have extension in there, and I'll give you an update then.
3: Okay, command copies.

0: clear from safety.
1: Just command.
0: So the filters are about halfway from the chimney to the floor, have some charring and burning. So it's definitely isolated to this, just to this chimney area. And I have a recommendation for a recall and company's working if you're ready.
1: Yeah, is this something we can handle with a pump can, or do you think we need to get a booster or something inside?
2: The guy said that
0: right now, just a booster would be fine, but probably just two trucks and two engines and then working is fine.

0: In dispatch and all companies from command, we're going to place a recall on this box, keeping truck 10, truck 4, engine 18, and engine 5, C-103, and C-1. All other companies can return. We're going to keep Ops 3 with a dispatcher.
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2: 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This is a recall of box 1015 at Auto Works Northwest, 7516 South McAdam Avenue. 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

0: 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All of those can return. Keeping ops 3 with the dispatchers, 812.
1: Hey, we're going to get a step ladder so we can actually see down into the smokestack. There's every now and again, there's an occasional wisp of smoke coming up.
2: Copy.

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1: Command, go ahead.
0: Yeah, we have just a couple of embers in the very top of this smokestack. We'll get them taken care of here in just a second.
2: Okay, copy that.

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1: Monday 1305.
0: 1305. We're here on scene and we're having trouble getting in. Did they happen to give you guys a door code?
1: Negative. We do not have a door code.
0: Copy. Do you guys mind calling back? Because there is a code to get in here. Station 05, we can cancel the call back. I think we might have customers going to let us in. Thank you, Bill.
1: 824.
2: Hi, 300. Can you remind me of the room number one more time?
1: Room 341.

0: Come in, try four. Four. Yeah, the embers are out. I'm confident the problem's taken care of on the roof. And there's still a sprinkler going off inside the smokestack farther down.
1: Okay, command copies that. You guys come off the roof then?
0: That's primitive.
1: And truck 10 from command.
2: Truck 10, go ahead.
1: Can you evaluate that interior sprinkler and see if we could shut that down?
2: Truck 10 will check on that.

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1: Go ahead.
0: Yeah, can you notify the on-duty investigator to contact truck 10?
1: Contact truck 10.
2: We have truck 10B.
0: Go ahead, truck 10B.
2: We got the sprinkler turned off from the venting.
0: Okay, come in, copy, thanks.

0: Engine 3, Medic 312, a Priority 2 Delta SMA unconscious person at 818 Northwest Marshall Street in the lobby on Ops 1. Engine 3, Medic 312 on a Priority 2 Delta SMA unconscious person, 818 Northwest Marshall Street in the lobby is on Ops 1 at 830.
1: We'll maintain Ops 3. Thank you.
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0: 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We've got military guys letting us through the gate here.
1: 859.

0: This is Sebastian Gennady. Caller says to come in the door that you're near. They're right there.
1: Copy that. We're with patient.
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Engine 13, Engine 1, Truck 1, and C4 on a Priority 1 Delta level structure fire at the Linden Apartments, 1250 East Burnside Street on Ops 1. Engine 13, Engine 1, Truck 1, and C4 on a Priority 1 Delta level structure fire, Linden Apartments, 1250 East Burnside is on Ops 1 at 847.

0: Yeah, add us to that box.
1: Squadron, copy. Of the Delta level structure fire at the Linen Apartments, 1250 East Burnside Street. It's going to be for Engine 13, Engine 1, Truck 1, and C4. Originally secondhand to our caller that a resident reported smelling gas and smoke in the garage. Maintenance apparently didn't find anything when they checked, but our caller did receive a few more calls from residents about seeing or smelling gas after maintenance checked. Our caller is an employee at the leasing office, and they're en route to the location as well. We're on Ops 3.
0: C4, copy.
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0: Engine 13's arrived to a 6-story, non-combustible. We don't have any alarms going off. Engine 13's going to be command and investigating. We're parked on our hydrant.
1: Engine 13, copy. 6-story, non-combustible. No alarm sounding. Engine 13 is parked on a hydrant. I'll be investigating, and Engine 13 has command at 851.
0: Engine 1, I see that you've arrived. We have the parking garage entrance here on the Delta side. The office side is going to be Burnside. Wouldn't mind helping my B team out investigating.
2: That assists with investigation.
3: 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Engine 11 on the air for, it's going to be smoke in the area of 9015 Southeast Lavelle Street, Ops 1, it's 851.

0: C4's arrived. I'll take safety. Engine 13, I'd like you to keep command.
1: 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Truck 1's arrived. 5, engine 13. Copy that, truck 1. If you wouldn't mind going in the first floor to the alarm panel, you should have access right there off the burn site.

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1: Rescue 11 is available. We had them do this since we don't know if it's on the trailer or the building. We're going to go to the building.
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0: Questioning your code 3 for the outside fire, 9015 Southeast Lavelle Street. It's 853.
3: The Drigger going in the garage. They just came out. They're walking around the Alpha side, zero on the monitors.
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5: Command from Engine 1V. We've got a Northwest Natural representative going in with us now, too.

0: And command from engine 1B, talking with what's natural. They were called out for the dental office here. He's already checked that whole area. He's getting no readings throughout the building.
1: Command copies. Would you mind having him check the other taxpayers on the first floor, please?
0: That's affirmative. We just checked the parking garage. There's no smell or natural gas in here either. Command from engine 1.
1: Command, go.
0: Yeah, the chemical smell that we're smelling outside is a box of mothballs that's been ran over several times.
1: Command copies that.

0: or fuel line prevention.
1: Isn't this door? There's been no gas coming out of him. He's got no reefers at all.
2: Command copies that. Safety from command, what are your thoughts on a recall and just leaving engine 13 on scene with Northwest Natural?
0: Yeah, safety supports that. And if we can reach out to the 911 caller just to assure them that it's been mitigated and that it's mothballs.
2: Command copies, I'll take care of that. Dispatch from command and all units on scene. This is, we're going to recall this Fox leaving engine 13 on scene. All our companies can clear and return.
3: And confirming, switching back to Ops 1.
2: That's a parameter. You can have Ops 3 back.
3: Dispatch copies to recall the Delta level structure fire at the Linden Apartments, 1250 East Burnside Street. Engine 13 remaining on scene. All others clearing, and Ops 3 is a clear channel. Take 57. Northeast Russell Street, Ops 1. Tech 306, Credit 4, Charlie, Psychiatric Behavioral, 16315 Northeast Russell Street, 857.
4: 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Ops 3 is clear. Take 57.

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0: It's definitely on the trail. It looks like a homeless camp. It'll have you access the Springwater Trail from Pleville here at about 89th.
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0: Squad 12, Medic 312, Apprentice 2, Charlie, traffic accident, Northeast 45 Avenue, Northeast Lombard Street, Ops 1. Squad 12, Medic 312, Apprentice 2, Charlie, traffic accident, Northeast 45 Avenue, Northeast Lombard Street, Ops 1, 9 o'clock.
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Medic 315, Party 4, Alpha 6 person, Pal Valley Assisted Living 4001, Southeast 182 in the dining room, Ops 1. 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

9307, Prairie Six, please request Youngson School, 2704, Southeast 71 Avenue, Ops 1. 9307, 8 Prairie Six, please request Youngson School, 2704, Southeast 71 Avenue, Ops 1 at 904.

X313 is ready for Charlie transfer, West Hills Health and Rehab, 5701 Southwest Multnomah Boulevard, number 119 on Ops 1. Medic 1313 is ready for Charlie transfer, West Hills Health and Rehab, 5701 Southwest Multnomah Boulevard, number 119 on Ops 1 at 909.

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1: Good morning at 9-11. Chat 3, report of a small animal rescue, 1807 Northeast 122 Avenue. A mother duck is pacing around the storm drain, thinks there's ducklings that are stuck in the storm drain. Stops 1 at 9-11.

0: Engine 30, Medic 310, Apprentice 2 Charlie, breathing problem, 1315 Northeast 157 Avenue, Ops 1. Engine 30, Medic 310, Apprentice 2 Charlie, breathing problem, 1315 Northeast 157 Avenue, Ops 1, 916. I 319, Party 6 Alpha, transfer Farmington Square, 1655 Northeast 18th Street, number 47 on Ops 1. Timeout is 916. Engine 75, report of a commercial alarm, 342 Southwest 4th Street, Public Works, Ops 1. Engine 75. Commercial alarm, cover smoke detector, 342 Southwest 4th Street at Public Works, Ops 1, 916.
1: That's from my 724.
0: Go ahead.
1: I'm on site. We are doing alarm testing at the 342 Southwest 4th address. Response.
0: Copy, engine 75. 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
0: You are clear, yes. 917.

0: Powerboat 6, engine 22, C1, report of a potential jumper westbound St. John's Bridge at the west end, north side of the bridge. Subject looking over the side, pretending to jump several times. It's going to be an optional 6. Powerboat 6, engine 22 and C1, responding to report of a potential jumper westbound St. John's Bridge at the west end, north side of the bridge. Subject looking over the side, mock jumping several times. Looks in distress. Fireboat 6, engine 22 and C1, Ops 1, or Ops 6, correction, at 918.
1: 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Medic 307, Ops 1.

0: Merrick V10, I'll say.
1: Priority 2. A known problem. A known status. E13A ramp. 1 Concourse Echo. Rescue 82. Priority 2. A known problem. A known status. E13A ramp. 1 Concourse Echo. Timeout. 0920.
2: 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Medic 1304 responding to the airport fire on a Priority 2 Bravo unknown problem to base Alderwood on PDX dispatch at 920.

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1: 22, go ahead.
0: Just the one caller on this. So this is the north side of the bridge at the west end. A white male with a green or brown shirt and balding.
1: Engine 22 copies. And Engine 22 is arriving. He's walking off the bridge at this point. We're going to make contact. Engine 22 off command.
0: Contacted 921.

0: to all companies responding on this. The possible jumper appears to be walking off the bridge. He's over land now, so we'll cancel the fireboat and see when you can cancel at your discretion. We're just going to follow him and make sure he makes it off the bridge.
1: Ron Sean, we need a building letter, pretty please.
2: Three zero two, Prairie Two Bravo Fall, 3007 Southeast 171 Drive, Ops 1923.
0: The influences of substances.
3: I'm Medic 319, Ops 1.
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3: No problem.
0: And is police still responding on this? Because he's going to end up in St. John's here shortly.
4: Police should be right behind you.
0: Matt Coffey's up.

0: 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Police are asking if you're still following him.
1: Yeah, that's negative. He is headed into St. John's. Police turned around in front of us, and they're headed the right direction now.
0: Copy.
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1: 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Go ahead.
0: A few minutes, 309. The caller is following the patient. They're southbound 44 at a slow pace. It's unclear what happened to sustain the injury. No mention of violence. Let me know if you want me to start, please.
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0: 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We'll be on the aircraft at Echo 13, the Q400 in the back, just for a psychosis issue.
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1: Rescue 248.
0: Yeah, Rescue 248. 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
1: Rescue 2, that's negative. We're getting PD mostly just for a POH.
0: Copy, thanks.

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0: 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Rescue 2.
1: Rescue 2.
0: We have a subject by the name of Muhammad on the phone. Did you contact him regarding that patient?
1: That is affirmative. We talked to him on the phone. Patient ended up hanging up on him.
0: Copy. Did you need anything additional from him or have any information to pass on to him?
1: Isn't that we will call back on patient's phone.
0: Copy that.

0: Actually, dispatch Rescue 2. Can you get us the phone number for Muhammad? Patient's phone's locked up.
1: We're going to take that call for the engine. They are aware and in quarters.

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1: Rescue 82?
0: Can you give me that husband's phone number, please? We can't get back in the patient's office.
1: We're trying to get it. The line is still open, but he's not speaking with my call taker any longer.
0: I can see you copy that.

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1: Yeah, Medic 1311, it sounds like you could be in service, and Truck 1 can clear as well.
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1: Nice.

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1: PSR 2.
0: I see project responders on scene. Are they needing PSR or can we clear?
1: Stand by. We'll have to give them a call. I'm not sure. We'll do that now.
0: We will continue for now.
1: Copy. And it was PSR 455 who originally made contact with Project Respond. You may want to check with them and see if they know any better.
2: 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We're just going to be on scene a little bit longer helping AMR.
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2: Southbound Avenue, 9th floor, room 20, on ops 1, medic 1311, a priority 4 Charlie transfer, OHSU building 1, 3303 Southbound Avenue, 9th floor, room 20, ops 1 at 9th.

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Bravo 401, 36 Alpha, abdominal pain, Hamilton West Apartments, 1212 Southwest Clay Street, number 413 on optional 1. 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

Mike 317, Party 4 Alpha 6 Person, Chester Court Apartments 1019 Southwest 10th Avenue in the lobby, Ops 1. 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
1: Chat one, good.
0: Hey, we're going to take that call from chat three. They're aware.
1: Yeah, copy. Yeah, it's 10 with
2: Truck 13, Medic 1362, Prairie 2 Charlie, breathing problem, 88 Northeast Morris Street, Ops 1. Truck 13, Medic 1362, Prairie 2 Charlie, breathing problem, 88 Northeast Morris Street, Ops 1, 10-08.

Medic 308, a Priority 4 Alpha sick person. Rose Haven Day Shelter, 1740 Northwest Gleason Street, Ops 1. PEC 308, a Priority 4 Alpha sick person. Rose Haven Day Shelter, 1740 Northwest Gleason Street, Ops 1, 1008.

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1: 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We're going to keep rolling for now. We're on the phone with our supervisor.
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It'll be on PDX dispatch. 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

0: 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Do we know if we're going to Alderwood or Upper Road?
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0: One Mike 309. We're gonna show us on location at the grotto in the parking lot. We had a walk-up shooting.
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0: Affirmative.
2: Okay, copy. We're charting police. Any suspect information? Any need for fire?

0: Spanish male, shorter side, no post description.
1: Okay, copy. Any idea on direction of travel and do you need fire?
0: I don't know about direction of travel. Happened at the bus stop at 82nd and Sandy.
1: Medic 309, any need for fire?
0: Think how was that?
1: Any need for a fire?
0: No, not at this time.
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1: Medic 309 from Ops 1.
0: Good.
1: So it looks like we already have a call set up for this on the police side. Just confirming, are you with the person that was shot or just a witness? Or
0: we are with the victim that was the shot.

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1: Bravo 401, that was unreadable. One more time.
0: Code 1.
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1: Medic 326, did you have traffic?
0: Engine 19, Medic 301, Prairie 2, Delta Fall, 4346 Northeast Davis Street, Ops 1, timeout is 10:22, standby for additional traffic. Medic 1322, Party 4, Charlie, sick person, courtyard of Mount Tabor, 6211 Southeast Division Street, number 240 on Ops 1, timeout 1023, standby for additional timeout. Chat 4, Bravo 404, Party 6 Alpha, sick person, 3725 Southeast 54 Avenue, optional 1. 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

Engine 22 Medic 312, Party 2 Delta Fall, Assumption Village, 9121 North Burr Avenue, number 221, Ops 1. Engine 22 Medic 312, Party 2 Delta Fall, Assumption Village, 9121 North Burr Avenue, number 221, Ops 1, timeout 1024.

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0: 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Gleason Post Acute Care, 9750 Northeast Gleason Street, number 114 on Ops 1. 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Gleason Post Acute Care, 9750 Northeast Gleason Street, number 114 on Ops 1. Timeout 1027.
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2: Truck 7, lift assist, 2916, Southeast 125 Avenue, number 5, on Ops 1. Truck 7, lift assist, 2916, Southeast 125 Avenue, number 5, Ops 1 at 1029.

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truck 3 report of a white Ford F-150 leaking gas, Northwest Irving Street, Northwest 16th Avenue. It's going to be on Irving, 16th to 17th on Ops 1, 10 Ops 10:30.

Med 1360, Party 4 Alpha, sick person, 3916 Southwest Multnomah Boulevard, Ops 1. 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

Medic 1355, Party 4 Delta Sig, Person, Prescott Terrace Apartments, 5725 Northeast Prescott Street, number 406 and Ops 1. Medic 1355, Party 4 Delta Sig, Person, Prescott Terrace Apartments, 5725 Northeast Prescott Street, number 406 and Ops 1, same out, 1041.

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Engine 4, Medic 306, Apprentice 2, Charlie Heart Problem, 3436 Southwest 1st Avenue, Ops 1, 1043.

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Truck 1, Medic 316, Apprentice 2, Bravo, Fall. 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Southwest Broadway, Southwest Yamhill Street, Ops 1, 1046.

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0: 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They're not aware.
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Arbor Glen Apartments, 2609 Southeast 145 Avenue. Number Edward 41, respond on Ops 1701. Medic 1305, Priority 4, Charlie Transfer, Stephanie Gardens Memory Care, 19751 Southeast Stark Street, number 113. Respond on Ops 1, love that.

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Response 1, for Rescue 74 is an unverified medical alarm, 719 Northeast 202 Avenue. Response 1 is 703.

For rescue 74, maybe tap that on an unverified medical alarm, 719 Northeast 202 Avenue. Respondent Ops 1. Rescue 74, unverified medical alarm at 719 Northeast 202 Avenue. Respondent Ops 1 is 705.

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Respond on Ops 1 11-06.

0: 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For Engine 9, Medic 328, Priority 2, Delta Chesapeake, 3423, Southeast Main Street, respond on Ops 1, 708.
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0: Pittsburgh Truck 3 on a Charlie level smoke detector fire alarm activation in commercial building, Marshall Union Manor, 2020 Northwest Northrop Street. Respond on Ops 1. Truck 3, Charlie level smoke alarm activation in a commercial building, Marshall Union Manor, 2020 Northwest Northrop Street. 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

And your 29 medic 326, priority 2, Delta medical bleed, 6466, southeast 125, place, respondent ops 1. Engine 29, medic 326, and a priority 2, Delta medical bleed, 6466, southeast 125, place, respondent ops 1, it's 1119.

Engine 30, Medic 362 on a priority 1 echo, breathing problem, Nick Fish Apartments, 10560 Northeast Halsey Street, number 306. Respond on Ops 1, send my first dispatch. Engine 28, Medic 307, priority 2 Delta Fall, 4321 Northeast Flanders Street. Respond on Ops 1. Engine 28, Medic 307, priority 2 Delta Fall, 4321 Northeast Flanders Street. Respond on Ops 1, 1121.

for engine 72, medic 300 on a priority 2 delta unknown problem at the Fairlawn Village, 1280 Northeast Kane Drive, number 63. And respondent ops 1. For engine 72, medic 300, priority 2 delta unknown problem, life status questionable. Bonnie's resident here, caregiver, has fallen, is not responding to the resident of this location. Fairlawn Village, 1280 Northeast Kane Drive, number 63. Respondent ops 1, 1122.

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0: Medic 317, priority 4 Alpha sick person, Sapphire at Fernhill, 5737 Northeast, 37 Avenue, number 26, respond on Ops 1. Medic 317, priority 4 Alpha sick person, Sapphire Fernhill, 5737 Northeast, 37 Avenue, number 26. Respond on Ops 1, 1123.

0: 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It looks like we've got a lockbox code in the call notes if you need. Additional note that the Bonnie, the female, is blind, and her caregiver is 6'4" down in the living room. She's worried if she gets up to let crews in, she'll trip and get hurt.
1: Okay.
0: Okay. 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

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Respond on Ops 1. Engine 11, Medic 1327 on a Priority 2 Delta, breathing problem, Southeast 128 Avenue and Southeast Reedway Street. Getting gray Toyota, gray vehicle. Respond on Ops 1 of 1127.

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1: Yeah, it's 1949.
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0: 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We'll take that for the engineer aware.
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0: 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Respond Ops 1. Medic 325 on a priority 4 Charlie, abdominal pain, Ivy Lakes Health Center, 14355 North Ivy Lake Court. 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It's 1131.
1: 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We're going to be closer on that call for you.
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2: Oh, we've gone all the way around the blocks. We're going to clear. We're not finding anybody.
1: Okay. Copy that. Based on that info, we'll clear too.
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Centennial High School, 3505 Southeast 182 Avenue. Respond on Ops 1. For Engine 73, Charlie Level, smoke detector, fire alarm activation. Centennial High School, 3505 Southeast 182 Avenue. Respond on Ops 1, 1138.

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0: I'm saying somebody on site called the alarm company while online with us and gave a proper passcode requesting to downgrade the alarm.
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0: We have no indication that it's a test. It was activated from the kitchen restroom. I think, based on this update, I think they just might need help with the reset.
1: 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We'll continue.
0: Okay, copy that. 11:40.

for Jet 1, Medic 302 on a Priority 2 Alpha seizure, Southeast 20 Avenue and Southeast Elliott Avenue. Respond on Ops 1. Jet 1, Medic 302, Priority 2 Alpha seizure, Southeast 20 Avenue and Southeast Elliott Avenue. Respond on Ops 1, Sled 44.

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For Engine 71, Medic 1327, under priority 2, Delta Jess Bain. 1025 Northeast 24th Street, respond on Ops 1. It's 1146.

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Medic 1322 on a priority 4 Charlie transfer, Providence Family Gateway, 1321 Northeast 99th Avenue. Number 100 at the urgent care, respond on Ops 1. It's 1149.

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2: 36 Charlie Backbane, Grace Peck Terrace Apartments, 1839 Northeast 14th Avenue, number 204. Respondent Ops 1, it's Levity.

Truck 7, Medic 13 on a priority 2, Bravo traumatic bleed at McDonald's, 12109 Northeast Gleason Street. Respond on Ops 1. Stand by for dispatch. Medic 1303 on a priority 4, Charlie Transfer, Marquis Care, 319 Northeast Russet Street, number 230. Respond on Ops 1 at 1152.

Medic 354 and a Priority 4 Charlie, sick person, images, Highland Apartments, 4725 West Powell Boulevard, number Charlie 112. Respond on Ops 1, that's 11-23.

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Engine 13, trial level fire alarm activation for a pull station in a commercial building at 2500 Northeast Sandy Boulevard. This is New Crusher Court. Respondent Ops 1. Engine 13, trial level fire alarm activation for a pull station in a commercial building, 2500 Northeast Sandy Boulevard. Respondent Ops 1 at 1158.

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0: 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Engine 23, Medic 302 is on scene requesting you code 3 to Southeast 20 Avenue and Southeast Elliott Avenue. 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

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Utility pole with a fire coming from the pole. 2224 Southeast 145 Avenue. Respond on Ops 1. For engine 31, there's a power pole on fire. 2224 Southeast 145 Avenue. Respond on Ops 1, 1203.

Rescue 74, police are on scene requesting you code 1 to Don Pedro, 18853 Southeast Stark Street. Respond on Ops 1. Rescue 74, police are on scene requesting you code 1 to Don Pedro, 18853 Southeast Stark Street. Respond on Ops 1, it's all over.

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It's for truck three on an automatic commercial fire alarm activation at Pearl Court Apartments, 920 Northwest Kearney Street. Respond on Ops 1, 407.

Truck 10, Medic 361, Priority 2, Charlie Seizure, 4511, Southwest Lauderdale Street, number Adam, respond Ops 1. It's for Truck 10, Medic 361, on a Priority 2, Charlie Seizure, 4511, Southwest Lauderdale Street, number A, like Adam, respond Ops 1. That's 1211.

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2: Respondent Ops 1. For engine 14 on the air on an odor investigation, King and Parks Apartment, 6465 Northeast MLK Jr. Boulevard, number 403. Respondent Ops 1 at Slovak Team.
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0: 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For Medic 320 on a priority 6 Alpha Transfer, Gleason Post Acute Care, 9570 Northeast Gleason Street, respond on Ops 1, 1221.
1: Odor investigation because our caller believes the neighbor is releasing some sort of chemical through the fan and air vents.
2: Dispatch Mission 14. We are very familiar with this location and this ongoing issue, and there is no chemical being released. We've checked both apartments in the past. You know, this is a police issue, if anything. Then property management's even throwing their hands up at this whole thing.
1: Okay, I'll make note of that, and I'll show you all clear.
2: 2-14, copy. Thank you.
1: Yeah, you bet. It's 1222.

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1: 20 AMR, trying to get a hold of you. TSR 3, are you trying?
2: No, accidentally.
1: Copy. Medic 320 and on phone, did you copy the AMR dispatcher?
3: Trying to get in without repeating, I did copy him. Ops 1, this is 320. We're going to be swapping calls with Medic 315.
1: Okay, I copy. Medic 315, you copy?
4: 315, copy this line.

information. Central Precinct has a non-emergency alpha as the contact. The subject with a knife at South East 9 in Belmont. And they're good.

0: 19, that's one.
1: 19, we copy that phase.
0: And it sounds like the call taker also said he's moving a little bit now. Medic 320, you copy that update as well?
2: Including copies.
0: 12, 27.
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1: 1230.

For engine 7, commercial, sorry, a charter level smoke detector fire alarm activation in a commercial building or an apartment building at Gilman Court Apartment, 610 Northeast 99th Avenue. It's going to be from the trash room on floor number 5 for respond on Ops 1. For engine 7, charter level smoke detector fire alarm activation in an apartment building, Gilman Court Apartment, 610 Northeast 99th Avenue, floor 5, trash room, respond on Ops 1, 1230.

Medic 1356, police are on scene requesting new code 1 to stage, Southeast 82 Avenue and Southeast Alder Street. Respond on Ops 1. It's 1231.

Engine 20 on the air, medic 307, priority 2 Delta. Possible death, ineffective breathing in an unconscious patient at 7425 Southeast 36th Avenue. Respond on Ops 1. For engine 20 on the air, medic 307 on a priority 2 Delta. Possible death, ineffective breathing in an unconscious patient at 7425 Southeast 36th Avenue. Respond on Ops 1. It's 1232.

for engine 20, priority 2 Delta, possible death, ineffective breathing, and unconscious patient at 7425 Southeast 36th Avenue. Respond on Ops 1 at 1233.

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1: Looks like police are saying you can come in, but they'll want you at the 8300 block of Southeast Alder.
0: 8300 block of Southeast Alder. Okay, thank you.
1: It's 1237.

for squad 12, some vegetation on fire at Milepost 5850 Northeast 81 Avenue. We're on the 82nd Avenue side of the building. Respond on Ops 1. For squad 12, callers reporting a bush on fire and some mulch. Milepost 5850 Northeast 81 Avenue. On 82 Avenue side, respond on Ops 1 at 1237.

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0: Police are just now asking to step it up to code 3 and might be some sort of sedation situation. 1240.

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0: Dispatch from engine 20, can you have the ME call my cell and have a police officer respond? And tips.
1: Okay, that all started.

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0: Oslo Medic 306.
1: Medic 306.
0: Yes, ma'am. We just made contact with somebody here from the tiny home farm here where this call is. She said when they called 911, they were trying to get a hold of PSR and get them out here for this client of theirs. They didn't necessarily intend for medical to come, but they were having some issues getting a hold of PSR, I guess.
1: Yeah, I mean, we're all at the same call center, so if it applied for PSR, we would have set it up. But it sounds like a medical call.
2: Are you trying to page us?
1: That's a negative.
0: Also 306, we're in talking with the RP here from the facility. They're saying that they would still like PSR out here if possible.
1: Okay, I will get a call for PSR.
0: Great, thank you.
1: Are you going to be clear?

0: Medic 306, are you going to be clear?
1: 306, that's a firm.
0: Okay, copy.
2: Medic 312 arrived.
0: Medic 312, I copy.

0: Ops 1, PSR 3.
1: PSR 3.
0: Will you update our location of Park Ave in Northwest Everett?
1: Park in Everett, I copy.

Truck 4, Medic 310, Priority 2, Delta Fall, Atwater Place, 841 South Gaines Street, number 303, Responding Ops 1. Truck 4, Medic 310, on a Priority 2, Delta Fall, Atwater Place, 841 South Gaines Street, number 303, Responding Ops 1, at 1255.

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Engine 19 on the air on a Charlie level smoke detector fire alarm activation. Gilman Court Apartment, 610 Northeast 99 Avenue. Respond on Ops 1. For Engine 19, Charlie level smoke detector fire alarm activation and Gilman Court Apartment, 610 Northeast 99 Avenue. Respond on Ops 1, 57.

Engine 7 on the air, cold fire at 11750 Southeast Roan Street. And respond ops 1 for Engine 7 on the air. And callers saying that the neighbor's fire pit burned their fence. It is extinguished now. 11750 Southeast Roan Street. Respond ops 1 is 1300.

Engine 3, medic 325, priority 1, fall, unable to triage at Medallion Apartments, 1969 Northwest Johnson, number 520, ops 1. 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

Engine 23, medic 1322, priority 2, Charlie, diabetic issue. 3809 Southeast Belmont, Ops 1, standby for additional tap out.

Medic 301, a priority 4 Charlie Stroke. It's going to be in front of 5326 Southeast 18th Avenue. Your patient's in a white Toyota RAV4, Ops 1, 13 white.

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1: Medic 1322, is that an Alpha 1?
0: Hey, looking at a compartment shooter. Well, is Portland Street Response already on this call, or weren't they supposed to be here or something?
1: The call was originally set up for Portland Street Response, but then the individual, I guess, made contact with the guy down who indicated he was having diabetic issues, which is how it became a medical call.
0: Okay, our subject is oriented, saying that he didn't ask for an ambulance. Maybe Portland Street Response can come back out here and see what they do for this guy.
1: I'll get this cloned and put back on the board for Portland Street Response.
0: We're going to clear.
1: Copy clearing, 1318.

Risky 74, Medic 1305, respond with police on a priority 2 Bravo assault, Clear Creek Middle School, 219, Northeast 219. Caller says use the back entrance on the north side of the building, Ops 1. Risky 74, Medic 1305, priority 2 Bravo assault, 219, Northeast 219, Ops 1, 1320.

0: 8 to report of some trees on fire near Jubitz, 10205 North Vancouver Way, Ops 1. Truck 8, color says some trees on fire near the Market Express at Jubitz, Ops 1, 1322.
1: Dispatch from Engine 17, we'll take that run for Truck 8, they're on the wire.
0: Truck 8, remaining quarters, Truck 8, remaining quarters.

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1: Medic 1305, copy, arriving on scene, just for you and Rescue 74. Police are also en route. It does sound like they've got, for the school, have the involved parties separated.
0: Thank you.
1: Medic 1329,
2: we're seeing the update, says we can cancel.
1: Hey, firm, y'all can clear.

Truck 13, medic 361, respond with police. Code 3 to the Portland Rock Gym, 21 Northeast, 12th Avenue. Looks like somebody fell and hit their head on Ops 1. Truck 13, medic 361. Police not on scene, but they're requesting you code 3 to the Portland Rock Gym, 21 Northeast, 12th Avenue, Ops 1. It's 13.7.

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0: Pain, priority 2, Delta. Breathing problem at the Duguid Multnomah drop-in shelter. 9000 North Lombard, Ops 1. Engine 22, Medic 317, priority 2, Delta, breathing problem. It's actually going to be across the street from the Duguid shelter. 9000 North Lombard, Ops 1, 1330. Medic 361 on scene is 1330.

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0: 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We're not seeing. Do we have a better location? We're not seeing anybody at these cross streets.
1: I copy on C, and unfortunately the GPS is pretty much all of north. I'll see if we can get better.
0: Copy. We'll roll around looking for something you can reduce the incoming fire unit.
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Engine 23 on some mulch that's smoldering. 1315 Southeast Main Street, Ops 1. Engine 23, report of mulch smoldering at 1315 Southeast Main Street, Ops 1, 1352.

Truck 8, outside smoke investigation, 6726 North Interstate, Ops 1. Truck 8, outside smoke, 6726 North Interstate, Ops 1, 1354.

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Bravo 411. Respond with police on a priority 6 behavioral issue at Andrea Place, 7621 North Portsmouth, Ops 1, 1358.

responder safety information. Police are responding to reports of a knife fight. Northwest 5 Avenue and Northwest Hoyt Street. 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

Truck 1, Medic 325, Priority 2, Delta, breathing problem. 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Ops 1, Truck 1, Medic 325, Priority 2, Delta, breathing problem. Old Town Clinic, 727 West Burnside, Ops 1, 1408.

Truck 7, Medic 1360, Priority 2, Delta, breathing problem, 14120 Southeast Taylor Street, Alps 1. Truck 7, Medic 1360, Priority 2, Delta, breathing problem, 14120 Southeast Taylor Street, Alps 1, 1419.

0: engine 31 on a report of some bark dust on fire. Southeast Oak, Southeast 181 Avenue, Ops 1, standby for additional tap out. Medic 306, Priority 4 Charlie, breathing problem, Harvest Homes, 6921 North Roberts Avenue, Unit 118 Ops 1, 1421.
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2: 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I'll gush on it.

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0: Yes, may we please get a code 1 ALS units to 6113 Northeast 22nd Avenue. I have a 78-year-old female, severe weakness, no urinary tract infection, but also we have a blood sugar that's over 600 and would like to be seen at the hospital.
2: Well.
0: Yeah, when you create the call, you can put us on it as well. Thank you.
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0: Respond with police on a priority 2 Charlie traffic accident. Northbound McLaughlin at Tacoma. On Ops 1, 1426,

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0: For you, Medic 1355, we're going through the notes here. We're getting two callers. We're sorting through the notes here. We're making sure that this is not a pin in. It does sound like one person involved is potentially having chest pain, though.
1: Engine 20, copy.
2: Copy. 1428.

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1: Probably for it too. It's just about the rage. Y'all looks like y'all can leave or cancel subject left.
0: For two, fantastic copy. Show us back in service.
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2: Middle?
0: It looks like a rear end accident just north of Moore and McLaughlin. Can you dispatch those out for traffic control and police?
1: An officer should be coming up shortly. And copy Moore and McLaughlin.
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4: Yeah, before I call out, we need custom fire on this as well, please.
1: Copy. I'm going to start it.

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1: Engine 30 going out, flung.
0: Is there any indication that the smoke from the cooking was fire-related or just a potluck on the stove?
1: There's no indication of that. The call taker did note in here that there was no active fire problem and just the medical need, but Medic 1303 is en route, and they were requesting L-Start as well.
0: Engine 30, copy.

Engine 22, Medic 316. Respond with police on a priority 2 Delta, possible death. 10366 North Mohawk Avenue, Ops 1. Engine 22, Medic 316. Respond with police, priority 2 Delta, possible death. 10366 North Mohawk Avenue, Ops 1, 1438.

0: Engine 7, an outside extinguish fire. It's going to be in the parking lot at 10400 Southeast Washington Street, Ops 1. Engine 7, report of an outside extinguish fire in the parking lot, 10400 Southeast Washington Street, Ops 1, 1440.
1: And that they're pretty certain the individual has passed. So they've canceled CPR. Just an update for you.
2: Engine 22 copies and just confirming that police are en route.
3: 37.
1: There's a call holding, but there's no one currently en route.
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0: Inside the Multnomah County Library Operations Building, 221 Northeast 122 Avenue, Ops 1. Truck 7, Medic 1304. Priority 1 Echo Overdose. Outside at 221 Northeast 122, Ops 1, 1441.
1: 3316, y'all can clear at your discretion. The call has been downgraded to a priority 9 and was holding for police.

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0: Can you get C3 started to our location? We're going to need their CO monitor.
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1: 1444. Squad 1 reported somebody stuck in the elevator. Sutton Luxury Apartments, 1550 Northwest NATO Parkway, Ops 1. Squad 1, Elevator Rescue, 1550 Northwest NATO Parkway, Ops 1, 1445.

Engine 9 Medic 330, Priority 2, Bravo, Fall, 445, Northeast Royal Court, Ops 1. 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
0: Can you have the on-duty investigator call myself, please?
1: I copy, will do. It's 1501. 11, Miami 1356, Party 2, Charlie, first stroke, 6912 Southeast Duke Street, respond on Ops 1, come out at 1501.

0: Engine 20-326, ready to Delta for breathing problems, Dublin Center Apartments, 1724 Southeast Tenino Street, number 612, respond on Ops 1. Engine 20-326, ready to Delta breathing problem at the Dublin Center Apartments, 1724 Southeast Tenino Street, number 612, respond on Ops 1, come out at 1502.
1: Ops 1, 316.
0: 96, go ahead.
1: Yeah, we just to confirm, we do have an officer coming.
0: Confirmed, this should be right around the corner, showing on scene.
1: Okay, copy that.
0: 1502.

0: Also one from Rescue 11. We'll take that for the engine there. Where?
1: Rescue 11, I copy 1503.
2: From engine 25.
1: Engine 25, go ahead.
2: Yeah, we can take that call for engine 11. They're unaware.
1: Okay, copy. Rescue just took it. They're coming from their station. It's up to you if you still want to take it for them.
2: No problem.
1: Okay, copy. Rescue 11. You can remain in quarters.
0: Rescue 11, copy that traffic. Thanks.
1: 1503.

Engine 13 at Charlie Levels, fire pulsation alarm, Lloyd Plaza, 1425 Northeast Irving Street. Respond on Ops 1. Engine 13 at Charlie Level, fire pulsation alarm, Lloyd Plaza, 1425 Northeast Irving Street. Respond on Ops 1, time out at 1505.

Engine 18, Alpha Level Lift Assist, Hospitality Inn, 10155 Southwest Capitol Highway, number 320, respond on Ops 1. Engine 18, Alpha Level Lift Assist, Hospitality Inn, 10155 Southwest Capitol Highway, number 320, respond on Ops 1, time out at 1509.

0: 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We have a couple of people outside. No alarm showing. We'll be out investigating.
1: 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People outside. Nothing showing, investigating 15-10.

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1: 4-4-5, go ahead.
0: Do we have police en route or an ETA for en route?
1: I don't see that they're en route. I'm not certain about an ETA.
0: Just on the notes, it sounds like we need police en route at, eventually to place the hold, but it seems like it's probably safe to go in.
1: Sorry, let me read through this just to confirm. It sounds like this is a social worker on team, but stand by.

Yeah, Bravo for Joe. I was just reading through the notes. The parochial notes mentioned that the patient is nonviolent. There is comments here about her previously barricading herself in her room and having a history of starting fires, and a note that she's likely not going to be cooperative for Charlie transfer. Sapphire at Cedar Crossing, 6003 Southeast 136 Avenue, number 35. Respond on Ops 1, timeout 1515.

going on that air, commercial fire alarm. 1000 Southwest Vista Avenue at the Vista St. Clair. Respond on Ops 1. Squad 1 on the air, commercial fire alarm, Vista St. Clair, 1000 Southwest Vista Avenue. Respond on Ops 1, turn on at 1517.

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1: 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Chat 4 from Ops 1. Chat 4, are you on Ops 1?

0: 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Cat 4, we just got a call back from the caller. They're requesting a cancel.
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Squad 1 on the air, Medic 325, Party 2 Delta, Far Falls, Central Library, 801 Southwest 10th Avenue, it'll be out front. Respond on Ops 1. Squad 1 on the air, Medic 1325, Party 2 Delta, Far Falls, Central Library, 801 Southwest 10th Avenue, it'll be out front. Respond on Ops 1, come out at 1527. 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
2: Bingo.
0: So I was reading through your call notes. I am not exactly certain why this recommended a ambulance rig as well. It says that there's no injury, and the only note that I really see is that it's threatening a structure. Are you comfortable with them clearing? I really don't see a reason for them.
2: They can clear for qualifying.
0: Okay, copy. Medic 333, you can clear.
2: Medic 333 copies.
0: 1529.

0: 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Could you ask medic 334 to have someone come let us in downstairs?
1: 334 from ops one.
2: 316, we're clear with our 235.
1: Medic 316, copy, clear. Medic 334 from ops one. Engine 25, I'm paging the radio.
0: That's okay, we just got surveillance. Thank you.
1: Okay, copy.
3: Medic 334.
1: The engine needed some help getting in, but it looks like they got it figured out. Thank you.

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The talk group is Ops 1, 1532.

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1: Truck 13, go ahead.
0: Yeah, we're in the area. We're not finding anything. This is Max or Bus?
1: It says it's a TriMet list location. I am not super familiar. We can have them, we can do a callback.
0: Yeah, and if they could have somebody come out front, maybe wave us down.
1: Copy, yeah, we'll do that now.

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1: PSR-1, go ahead.
0: Shuttling 1 to 3615, Southeast 128, starting mileage 722.
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1: Ops 1, Truck 13, what are you attempting?
0: No, looking for Truck 7-1, thank you though.
2: Go ahead.
0: We got a for you and Medic 1318, this is going to be at the wrong address. It's going to be Northeast 202 Avenue, which is technically in 74's area. Do you want me to top them?
2: Sure, they'll probably be closer.
0: You copy Medic 1318, do you copy the address change?
3: Medic 1318, can you repeat the correct address?
0: Yeah, the only difference is it's in...
3: Copy the correct address, thank you.

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1: We don't need police on this call.
0: Okay, copy, I think you'll let them know.
2: And suspension 31, we don't need police either. There's lots of people in the area, no witnesses, no way to identify who started this. From there.
0: Engine 31, copy. Priority 2 Delta for fall, 719 Northeast 202 Avenue, respond on Ops 1. Engine 74 with medic 1318, I'm Priority 2 Delta for fall, 719 Northeast 202 Avenue, respond on Ops 1, timeout 1537.

0: 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Truck 13 from Ops 1.
1: Truck 13, I just made contact with the patient. We found out where we needed to be. Thanks.
0: Okay, copy. Thank you. 1538.

Alpha One Medic 354. Can we get code 3 police to 13th and Lloyd, please?

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1: 309-19-1541. 514 Southeast Duck Street, number 12. Just spot on Ops 1, Medic 1360. Ready for Charlie, sick person, Bonaventure Senior Living. 225-14 Southeast Duck Street, number 12. Respond on Ops 1, time out at 1542.

0: 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We're going to take 36.
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Engine 72, Medic 1360, Party 2 Delta 4, Fall the Groves Apartments, 3500 Northeast 17th Street, Apartment F, Frank 149, respond on Ops 1. 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

Medic B30, Party 6 Alpha, for a transfer of Laurel Horse Village Field Rehab. 3130, Southeast Dark Street, respond on Ops 1. 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

Engine 9, Medic 1355, Party 2, Bravo, for a fall, Hawthorne Gardens, Senior Living, 2828 Southeast Taylor Street in the parking lot. 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
1: Street, respond on Ops 1, Engine 31, Medic 1322, Party 2 Delta chest pain. Do good, Multnomah Shelter, 18323, Southeast Stark Street. Respond on Ops 1, come out at 1553.

Medic 1362, 46, please request for code 1 medical to the airport transit station, 7010 Northeast Airport Way, respond at base Lower Road, South End, respond on Ops 1. Medic 1362, 46, please request for code 1 medical to the airport transit station, 7010 Northeast Airport Way, respond on base Lower Road, South End, respond on Ops 1 from out of 1555.

0: 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They are aware, and they are responding.
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Respond on Ops 1. Medic 1327, 44 Charlie, headache, Gilhurst Apartments, 12330 Southeast Bush Street, number 7. 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

0: Engine 72, truck 71, Troy level outside heavy smoke on the west side of Southeast Keene Drive and Southeast El Camino Drive. Respond on Ops 1. Engine 72, truck 71, a Troy level outside heavy smoke on the west side of Southeast Keene Drive and Southeast El Camino Drive, possibly behind 573 Southeast Keene Drive. Respond on Ops 1, time out at 1600.
1: And so on. We'll take that run for the engine. Throw away.
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Truck 7 on the air, medic 320 and Party 2 Charlie, breathing problem at the White Willow Apartments, 11622 Southeast Division Street, number 88, respond on Ops 1. Truck 7, medic 320, Party 2 Charlie, breathing problem, White Willow Apartments, 11622 Southeast Division Street, number 88, respond on Ops 1, timeout at 1602.

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0: 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We've arrived at the address. Looks like there's a homeowner in the backyard of the host line. We'll be investigating.
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Medic 312, Party 4 Alpha, sick person, University Point Apartments, 1955 Southwest 5 Avenue, number 514, respond on Ops 1. Medic 312, Party 4 Alpha, sick person, University Point Apartments, 1955 Southwest 5 Avenue, number 514, respond on Ops 1, timeout at 1607.

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0: 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It's just a palm tree. They're going to keep water on it.
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Engine 24 and Alpha Level outside, light smoke investigation, North Kirby Avenue and I-405 freeway, respond on Ops 1, Engine 24, Alpha Level, outside light smoke investigation, North Kirby Avenue and I-405 freeway, respond on Ops 1, time out at 1614.

Rescue 82, and engine 80, priority 2, traffic accident, 9401 Northeast Airport Way, rescue 82, and engine 80, priority 2, traffic accident, 9401 Northeast Airport Way, timeout, 1616.

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1: 24, go ahead.
0: Just confirming you copy the call. Do you want me to put you on route?
2: Press QB2 responding.
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0: Let's call.
1: So she, go ahead.
2: Truck 2 on this call also, on Ops 1.
1: Negative.
0: She copies me.
3: Ops 1, just confirming that we're going to Lower Road for this call.
1: Yes, lower north.
4: Squad 12, engine 30 and C3 being added to a call upgraded to a pin and accident with truck 2 and medic 328 in the airport. 9401 Northeast Airport Way, respond on op 6, 10 out of 1619.
1: Going over to op 6.
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6: Clearing Op 6 for a pin-in accident, 9401 Northeast Airport Way.
1: We have a separate call going to your call for the accident. It's going to be on Airport Way, prior to Mount Hood, outbound. Copy that, outbound on Airport Way, thank you. And it'll be on Op 6. Copy that, we're switching to Op 6.

Engine 20 responding with Medic 361 already en route. Priority 2 Charlie, heart problem. It's going to be at the airport. Respond base Lower Road North End and respond on Ops 1. Engine 28 responding with Medic 361 already en route. Priority 2 Charlie, heart problem. To the airport. Respond to base Lower Road North End and respond on Ops 1. Time on at 1623.

0: all companies from truck 2. Looks like this is actually going to be the eastbound lanes.
1: Dispatch, engine A's arrived, passing command to CA. Looks like single vehicle accident on the eastbound lanes.
2: Single vehicle accident, eastbound lanes, CA command, 1624.
3: It's good to take command. 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
0: 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You have, you don't have Engine 2 on this.
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1: 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Bravo 404, Friday 6 Alpha, sick person, Brookdale Senior Living, 1201 Southwest Cherry Park Road, apartment S Frank 6, respond on option. 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

0: 361, we're on scene attempting to locate. Were we going to have some airport staff flagging us down?
1: I don't see any port units attached to that call. They said that the base was Lower Road North End. I can try to ask them if you're not able to locate.
0: If you could ask someone to come wave us down, we're parked at the Lower Road North side by the MAC stop.
1: Okay, Kathy, I'll ask them now.

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0: 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Medic 361 from Oslin.
1: Commander, CDC.
2: Hey, go ahead.
1: Just wanted to confirm, do we have a second medic unit that's coming?
2: Medic 325.
0: Sir, is there saying that the person should be at the lower south by the max stop on the north end by pickup 10? Patient is by a pillar, if that helps.
3: They're outside by pillar 10 by the max stop, copy.
0: Engine 28, I see you're also arriving. Need to copy that traffic?
4: Yeah, we're parked right next to pillar 10. We're attempting to locate.
0: Okay, copy. 1634.
5: 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Medic 316 ready for Delta District. Person 5850 Northeast 13 Avenue, respond on Ops 1. Timeout 1634.

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0: We've made contact with Fresh Fish.
1: Okay, copy. Thank you. 1635.

Engine 30 on the air, Charlie Level, general fire alarm, Glendamere Heights Apartments, 15850 Northeast Gleason Street, on the second floor. Respond on Ops 1, time out at 1639.

0: Engine 30's arrived, two-story, garden-style apartment. Nothing showing, we'll be investigating.
1: Engine 30, copy, two-story, garden-style apartment. Nothing showing, investigating. It's 1643.

PSR 5241 Northeast Hoslow Street for a subject rolling around on the ground. Seems to be worsening. Respond on off one. PSR 5241 Northeast Hoslow Street for a subject on the ground rolling around and seems to be worsening. Respond on off one. Come out 13.4.

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Medic 315, Party 6 Alpha for transfer, Sapphire Rose City, 11325 Northeast Wiley Street, room 118, bed A, respond on Ops 1, Medic 315, Party 6 Alpha, transfer, Sapphire at Rose City, 11325 Northeast Wiley Street, unit 118, bed A, respond on Ops 1, turn on 1648.

Chart 3, Miami 310, Friday 2 Delta for a fall. Watermark at the Pearl, 1540 Northwest 13 Avenue, number 234. Respond on Ops 1. Chart 3, Miami 310, Friday 2 Delta for a fall. Watermark at the Pearl, 1540 Northwest 13 Avenue, number 234. Respond on Ops 1, timeout 1652.

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0: 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Timeout at 1656. Medic 319, go ahead.
1: Sorry for having to ask. I don't know what a priority 7 is.
0: It's everybody goes code 1 basically. It's a lift assist with a medical transportation.
1: Okay, thanks.
0: 1656.

0: 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We're going to take that run for the truck there. Or...
1: And just someone want to copy 1657. Engine 29, a Bravo level unknown if injury accident, Southeast 134 Avenue, Southeast Foster Road, west of there. Respond on Ops 1. Engine 29, a Bravo level unknown if injury, traffic accident, Southeast Foster Road, west of Southeast 134 Avenue. Respond on Ops 1, timeout 1657.

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Strickland, 9340, Party 2 Delta, Fort Fall, Huber's Restaurant, 411 Southwest 3 Avenue, respond on that one. 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